0: made at the end of her career.
1: Her very first film was 1932, and she was not the star. She was got fourth billing, but she stole the show. And that was called Night After Night, where she was a gangster's moll who was sexually active, acknowledged that she was being considered bad, and relished that and its benefits.
2: Goodness, what a beautiful diamond. Good night.

folks behind this theme you're hearing right now by Perula on their new record. All that coming up on Q. All right, why don't we start things off with some music?

0: Self electric sliding.
1: Electric slide, like, you know, the body roll. He's doing like the body roll by himself. I was like, yo, this is crazy. Yeah, insane. It's insane. But I guess he's having a good time. I can't be mad at him, you know?
2: When did you meet Nelly for the first time?
1: I met Nelly for the first time. I met her a few times, like earlier, like when I was younger, but it was just very like vague meeting. And then I met her at a friend of mine's wedding. She was there and we talked.

And he'll tell you, he didn't grow up like a diehard hip fan. He grew up more listening to hip hop. Like a lot of Canadians, he was aware of the Tragically Hip's music, and he wanted to approach their legacy and their music with curiosity and with respect. And he told me that the band did this thing where they basically handed over their entire musical catalog, the original recordings and session files. And in the end, he chose to reimagine one of the band's most beloved songs, Ahead by a Century, which to a lot of people in Canada is a bit of a second national anthem. So our conversation picks up with me asking Boy Wonder what it was like to get that kind of rare access. But first, let's listen to a little bit of the original song, Ahead by a Century by the Tragically Hip.

0: And did you send it to your dad?
1: Yeah, yeah, of course.
0: And he listened to it?
1: Yeah, yeah, yeah. Yeah, yeah. And it was happy.
0: Okay,
1: and
0: good.
1: It was really
0: happy. I'm glad. Well, so let's talk about for the folks listening to this who don't speak French. I read you describe the song as a letter you'd write to someone you once loved, but you never send it because the message only feels right for a couple of minutes late at night or maybe after a drink. Most of my friends would call that a text, actually.
1: Yeah. A text or a letter. Yeah.
0: Oh, okay. Good. I was thinking, like, because I know friends of mine have sent the too late or...

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1: Hi, I'm Gordon Lambie, your guest host weekday mornings on Quebec AM. We broadcast across the province from Monday to Friday, starting just after the 6 o'clock news. 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The show is a great way to stay in touch with what's happening across the many regions of the province. 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
0: The CBC News is next, and then it's the Current Review with Matt Galloway.
2: Daylight shootings with links to alleged match fixing, ties to organized crime, threats, corruption, intimidation. Cricket Canada is in turmoil, and the Fifth Estate has been investigating what's going on. Stephen D'Souza brings us the latest coming up on the Current Review.
3: From CBC News, the world this hour, I'm Neil Herland. The Carney government has tabled a long-awaited bill to make social media and chatbots safer for children. It includes a ban on accounts for those under 16 and requirements for platforms to make the site safer, Tom Parry reports.
4: Mark Miller is Minister of Canadian Identity and Culture. He talked about what this new bill will do.
5: The Act will establish a minimum age of 16 to have a social media account. The Act will require social media platforms and AI chatbot services to do more to protect children and make their platforms safe by design.
4: For social media, this means a ban for anyone under 16. These platforms, however, can seek an exemption if they implement what the government calls sufficient safeguards to make their platforms safe for kids. And as for AI chatbots, they'll need to reduce the generation of harmful content and report any users who express thoughts of harming themselves or others. This is all going to be overseen by a new digital regulator. We heard Mark Miller say that social media companies will be required to impose these age restrictions as soon as the law comes into force, but it could take another 18 months to set up this new regulator. So it's still not 100% clear exactly how all of this

0: interpolate a forecast from that. But like weather computer models that we use globally, you know, roughly update every 6 to 8 hours. And so, you know, if you want to check it every 6 to 8 hours, you might see some pretty stark differences, but checking it every half hour, hour is not really going to be of a beneficial thing, you know, to you, at least in my opinion.
1: That's a good bit of advice. Enjoy your sunny day. Eddie, good to talk to you. Thank you.
0: Likewise. Thanks.
1: Eddie Scheer is a meteorologist in Torbay, Newfoundland, and Labrador, and creator of the Scheer Weather app. That's all the time we have for the Current Review. My name is Matt Galloway. Thanks for listening.

0: We're now at the end of As It Happens, the Midnight Edition. Coming up next on CBC Radio 1, the news.
1: As It Happens, the Midnight Edition will be back again for you tomorrow. I'm Nora Young. Thanks so much for listening.
0: And I'm Chris Howden. Good night.

0: going to be wildly successful. And how could they not? We're all here on the edge of our seats. Season one hasn't even technically come out yet. And we're like, give us season two. So yeah, I mean, that cinematic universe, I'm here for it.
1: Bus, I really appreciate this conversation. You guys, this has been a delight. Thank you so much for doing this.
0: Of course. Thanks for having me.
2: Thanks for having us.
1: This is the best. Of course, Jessica Sorrentino, a.k.a. Quizmaster Jess, runs trivia all over town. She runs a romance book club here in Toronto. C.T. Jones writes about the internet and pop culture for Rolling Stone. They're based in New York.

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3: 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Canada is one step closer.

0: and satirize the fact that things maybe hadn't changed as much as people thought they had.
1: In her widely celebrated work, Linda Hutcheon argues that satire, irony, and especially parody all take a text, a saying, a statement, anything, and place it in a new context to shake up the foundations of that original text, a characteristic of postmodernism. In the case of Mae West, the

0: Camp is another means of subverting power structures. In her groundbreaking 1964 essay, Notes on Camp, writer Susan Sontag says camp was adopted by the LGBTQ plus community, especially gay men, as a means to, quote, neutralize moral outrage. Camp, she said, is defined by frivolity, excess, and artifice. Mae West had her own definition. It's the kind of comedy where they imitate me. You say that Mae West is granted this distinction of self-ironizing camp, that she is the one in control.
1: She's totally in control. And I think there's something quite campy about her, the way that Susan Sontag talks about gay culture and campy. It reminded me very much, there's a feminist theorist called Judith Butler who talks about how we perform gender.
2: We act as if that being of a man or that being of a woman is actually an internal reality or something that's simply true about us, a fact about us. Actually, it's a phenomenon that's being produced all the time and reproduced all the time. So to say gender is performative is to say that nobody really is a gender from the start. I know it's controversial, but that's my claim.
1: And I remember reading that and thinking, Mae West, because she performs gender and then exaggerates it in much the same way that, I mean, Butler talks a lot about drag queens. But Mae West, I mean, I think that's one of the reasons why she became a model for a lot of drag queens, right? It's the power, it's the exaggeration, it's the, I am going to perform this, but I am performing it, the stress on the I.
3: We can't do a show without Mae West. She can't do a show without us either. Ladies and gentlemen, from one high-heeled step beyond, from the Twilight Zone, the return of Mae West.
0: The incomparable Charles Pierce. He hated the term drag queen and billed himself a male actress. His performances of Hollywood dames from Joan Crawford to Carol Channing helped establish the drag queen canon.
4: I've always said that sex is a misdemeanor. The more you miss, the meaner you get. Sex is like bridge. If you don't have a good partner, you better have a good hand. They asked me the other day my definition of a perfect lover. A man who can make love to you until 4 o'clock in the morning and then turn into a pizza.
5: I'm Dr. Pamela Wojcik. I am the author of Guilty Pleasures, Feminist Camp, From Mae West

as they have shown they are complying with that duty to protect children, mainly the age-appropriate design code, we are going to make them restrict access to kids under 16. And it's a bit of a compromise position. It can probably be seen sort of as a moratorium rather than a ban. And I think it still is fraught, right? We are still taking something away from a generation of online users. It's a fairly aggressive measure, but a lot of people want it. We have a survey that just got the results of today that show that 76% of Canadians support a full ban, a full permanent ban, not even just a temporary one. So there is strong support for this. They even support that when given other choices of other options. They like an age-appropriate design code even better. 84% of people support that. But there is strong support for a ban. And I think the government's responding to that.

0: as you say, it's not quite a permanent ban, but to sort of receive an exemption, I guess, from the policy, the government says platforms are going to have to implement, quote, sufficient safeguards for children.
1: Yeah.
0: But we don't yet know what those requirements are going to look like. So what should we be looking for?
1: I think what they mean by that is the age-appropriate design code. And it's actually really important that they don't specify that in the legislation. These products change and our digital technologies we have access to change so rapidly that the idea that you would specify the specific design criteria that are important based on research of harms that to make products safe for kids in legislation and have to re-legislate it every time you wanted to change that list and those criteria just doesn't respond to the nature of the technology and the pace with which it's evolving. So I think unfortunately, there needs to be some ambiguity there. But we can look at other jurisdictions to get a hint of what that's going to look like. And for social media, there'll be different set of age-appropriate design criteria for chatbots, which we can talk about. But for social media, it will be some of the things I mentioned because they are already being used in similar codes as the design criteria in the UK, for example.
0: Do you think it's likely the companies, the platforms will make these changes, implement these safeguards? Or is it possible that they'll just accept that 16-year-olds and under aren't going to be allowed on their platforms?
1: That's a great question. It is possible they do that. And some may. Some may decide it's worth just sacrificing that 3 years of market access. Now, they will still have to comply with the rest of the regulations for all of their users, right? The duty to act responsibly and the duty to make those types of content inaccessible will still apply to for all users. But yeah, they could opt out, I suppose, of the kids' provisions and restrict users. To do that, though, they'd also have to already put in age verification and find out who's a kid and who's an adult, right? So they just have to restrict access to those kids entirely without any hope of getting back on. So whether or not they choose to do that, I don't know. I mean, the other variable here is we know that these companies value young users to an enormous extent. They incentivize them onto their platform. They're involved in cutthroat battles with each other to appeal to those young users. Because once you hook in a 13, 12, 11, 10-year-old, we know they are recruiting and actively trying to get users below their terms of service cutoff, which remember is 16. There already are age restrictions in theory on these platforms. They're just not enforced in any meaningful way. So we know they are fighting for these young users. So the fact that they would give up that bulk of onboarding potential of users, customers, in exchange for just not implementing some fairly simple design features, I find that hard to believe. But it's possible. Some might.
0: People are going to want to know how Snapchat or TikTok or any of these other platforms are going to verify someone's age. Do we have any sense yet of how this could work in Canada?
1: We don't have a clear sense from the bill. The bill puts the onus on the platforms to take reasonable measures to ensure that under 16s aren't accessing their products. And I think this is best seen as a

estimation or a probabilistic criteria rather than an absolute one, which is actually pretty important because there are a lot of ways of verifying, assuring, or estimating. Those are all fairly different things on the age of users. And different forms of it have different data requirements and implications for user privacy.

0: placed on the platforms to determine the methods. What the bill does say is that it needs to be, I can't remember the exact words, you might have it in front of you, but it has to collect minimal data and it has to delete any data that's collected in the service of doing the verification. I suspect a lot of it's going to be done with various AI estimation tools or third-party verification systems where people get their age verified once and it's de-anonymized and they are sort of verified as an adult with no attachment to their name or data. But there's no question, that is the big ambiguity in this, and it is going to be debated.
1: You mentioned that one piece or one section of the legislation, and that does seem to be aimed at the privacy concerns that have been raised. NDP leader Avi Lewis said in a statement that Canada cannot allow an age verification process to become yet another massive data grab for big tech. Is that a big concern here?
0: Well, I mean, big tech does have a ton of data about us already. And because we have a very outdated privacy law, there's very little restrictions on what they can collect on us, which is becoming a bigger and bigger problem as we sort of head into a world of AI as well. So yes, I mean, I think it is a problem, the data they have on us. Whether age verification or age estimation, as they're using, necessarily equates to tech companies collecting more data about it is highly debatable. And I think there's all sorts of other ways one can estimate age that do not require more data, in fact, far less collected from individuals. But we're going to have to see that kind of market emerge, basically. And it is in part because of this these similar policies being applied in other jurisdictions. Europe has a system of age checking. Australia is leaving it to the market to emerge at different models, and there's also different ways being used there. And I think the space is evolving quite quickly.
1: In Australia, one of those other jurisdictions, I believe the regulator is investigating five major tech companies for not doing enough already.
0: Yeah.
1: Do you see enough in this legislation to say whether the proposed Canadian regulator is going to be able to provide meaningful enforcement?
0: So there's multiple dimensions to that. I mean, one, I think it is important to note that the companies are not complying very responsibly in Australia, which is part of the reason people cite low effectiveness rates of their restrictions. It's in part because the companies are dragging their feet, frankly. So that's one piece of it. A second is, there's a difference between complying with the age restrictions and complying with the broader regulations we have that are in this bill. And I think there's every reason to believe they will comply with the broader set of regulations, in part because they're already doing so in other jurisdictions. A lot of the things in the other duties are present in the UK, across Europe, and the companies to varying degrees are complying. The final piece of this, though, that I think is important is we have actually added a different stick here. The idea of age restrictions being used as an incentive to comply is new. That doesn't exist in Australia. In Australia, there's no mechanism to comply with broader regulations and get your restrictions lifted. It's an absolute ban. And this is not an absolute ban, which means it's a potential lever to force compliance.
1: We haven't talked much about this new regulator that's going to be established. Mm. How important is that body, that new body, to this? And, you know, what kind of role, I guess, do you see it playing going forward?
0: Yeah, I think it's enormously important. I mean, one of the things we know is because of the scale and the size of these companies and their power, you need a strong independent regulator with real investigative, audit, and punitive powers. And this bill seems to broadly establish that potential. It doesn't have as much of the details as I would have liked to see, I have to say. I mean, I think the idea that a large bureaucracy in Ottawa is going to be nimble enough and creative enough and have the technical capacity to take on this task, to me is uncertain. And I would have liked to seen a regulator spelled out that

was designed very differently, that might have hubs across the country, that might sit a bit outside of the civil service and be able to creatively hire people with technical expertise from industry. So I think there's some details to be worked out on just how effective this thing will be. But it is a good sign that they made it independent. I mean, they didn't give this regulatory mandate to the CRTC, for example, which was an option. They made it independent. They've got real punitive powers. The fines are very significant attached to noncompliance, 3% of global revenue. And they've given it the tools in the form of obligations and transparency requirements and the risk assessments to have real teeth. So I think the structure is there. A lot of the potential of its effectiveness is going to be rooted in how they build it from here.

0: The second piece of this that is probably going to generate the most immediate conversation is the section of the bill that deals with AI chatbots.
1: Yeah.
0: Can you kind of go over what they're proposing to do there?
1: Yeah, this is super interesting. And this is the second other big difference from previous iterations of this bill, this model that we've seen. I mean, the principle here is I believe, sound. It's that the idea of doing a digital safety policy and only including social media companies feels to a certain degree like you're fighting the last battle. And it's very clear that many of our online interactions are now being done inside and mediated by AI or chatbots, consumer-facing chatbots. So I think they're right to include it.
0: That was part of my conversation with Taylor Owen, founding director of the Center for Media, Technology, and Democracy. If you want to listen to the full episode, you can find Front Burner wherever you get your podcasts or on YouTube. I'm Aaron Wary. Thanks for listening.

0: people that there's always been the library, and there never was any problems. And yeah, it's dynamic. People go there, and the cinema, there's also an amateur theater. There's shows going on and very vibrant. And this community kind of needs it. Since the pandemic, it's been tough. And I see more and more young people coming in, new restaurants, the new hotels are opening up and all that stuff. And we're really trying to give hope to this corner of the world.
1: Mm. What do you want people outside of Stansted to kind of understand about how this whole situation has affected the town?
0: It's just imagine getting like construction done, or getting told all the plumbing in your house needs to be redone, and it's going to be your fault and you're going to have to pay for it. It's just useless stress. And I don't think right now in the world, what's going on, we don't need this. And this community does not deserve it. I've been around them for very long. I see them almost every week. And yeah, they're a great bunch of people, very dynamic, very driven. We've seen what they've done with the funding of this door thing. And it's not, we're gonna get through it. It's just, I think it's ridiculous.
1: Mm-hmm. Well, we'll see if your conversations with the politicians leads to them coughing up the other half of the door, or more than half
0: we'll
1: of
0: see,
1: the door.
0: Because I can be stubborn. And yeah.
1: Bon chance, Danny. Thank you so much.
0: All right.
1: Thank you.
0: One.
1: You
0: Ciao.
1: Too. Take care. That's Danny Lennon, the curator and director of Cinema Haskell. And we did speak to the library's president, Sylvie Boutreau, ahead of the interview. She did explain that the total cost of the door was at $700,000, and half of that did come from a community fundraiser. The other half came from the building's private maintenance and renovation fund.
2: That's the guest host of Let's Go, Leah Hendry, speaking with Danny Lennon, the curator and director of Cinema Haskell. 5:54, let's get to some music now. Dream pop duo Yera have a new album launching soon. It's called 14, and it's to celebrate 14 years of collaboration of the band. Here's a single off the record. It's called Cross Your Mind.

0: Good morning. It's 10 minutes after 6. I'm Gordon Lambie, and this is Quebec AM. Welcome, welcome to all of you out there. Happy Thursday. Right now it is already over 20 degrees here in Sherbrooke and feeling a little sticky under mostly cloudy skies. It's 17 degrees and mostly cloudy in Quebec City, and in Gaspé it's a temperature I would actually like to be in, 12 degrees and mostly cloudy at the moment. It's a Thursday. It's the, 11th of June today? So we're going to get things moving along. Coming up on the show this morning, Quebec's former premier, François Legault, raised eyebrows when he said the province's new history museum would tell the story of Quebec, beginning with the arrival of French settlers. But the museum's developers say their vision will be much broader. We'll get a preview of the museum's approach coming up in a moment. After that, in recent weeks, you may have felt the sunshine and warmer temperatures are returning. I certainly have. If you're itching to get out on the trails for a hike in one of Quebec's national parks, we have some good news for you because the annual CEPAC pass will cost you a little less this year. We'll have more on that coming up later in this half hour. First, though, Peter Tardzi is in our Quebec City studio. Good morning, Peter.
1: Good morning, Gordon. Well, we're looking at lots of soccer to be had today. The FIFA World Cup starts today with Mexico playing their first game against South Africa. That's happening in Mexico City. And of course, this year's tournament played in three countries, Canada, the U.S., and Mexico. And Canada set to play against Bosnia-Herzegovina in that game taking place tomorrow. Pardon me. And, we're hearing about, obviously, Team Canada, and we're talking about soccer lots, but we're also hearing about Haiti. It's finally returning to the FIFA World Cup. That's after more than five decades. So we're talking about a historic achievement here, and, of course, lots of excitement across Montreal because Montreal has the biggest diaspora of Haitians outside of Haiti. We're talking 150,000 Haitians in Montreal. And so that game taking place this weekend, Haiti taking on Scotland in their first game. So quite interesting.

0: interesting there. Some of the news we're hearing about this morning, of course, we've been finding out about this as well. Outside of soccer, we're finding about social media. And so this ban, at least from the federal government, one step closer to banning social media for kids under 16. It's long-awaited legislation meant to protect young Canadians online. The ban includes setting a minimum age for users to have social media accounts unless platforms adhere to safeguards. That will be laid out as well by a new digital regulator. And while there are no age restrictions to use AI chatbots, there are new measures to mitigate harm to those who use that technology. So some of the stories we're finding out about this morning. I have lots more coming up at 6:30 with Sean Lyons.
1: Thanks so much, Peter.
0: You're welcome.
1: Peter Trezzi will be back throughout the show with news and weather updates. The new museum dedicated to the history of Quebec has a new image and a brand new name they hope will catch on across the province. It's called the Gnat. It's not open yet. The official opening has been postponed until the fall, but many people are waiting to see what chapters of Quebec's history will be included inside of its halls. Indigenous leaders and community groups, including those representing English speakers, expressed concern after former Premier François Legault first announced the museum would focus on the centuries that followed the arrival of French explorers. CBC reporter Sarah Quetelard spoke with Maxime Pedneau-Jobin, the executive director of the museum earlier this week. He says he wants everyone who visits the museum to feel as though they are coming home.
2: Well, they're Quebecers. So if we try to tell what Quebec history is, they are there. They've been there since quite a while. So they're welcome. Everything's going to be bilingual. The visits can be done in both languages. And in our scientific committees, and every time we attack a topic, a subject, we want to consider all perspectives as much as possible. And the English community being one of them, the main communities in Quebec, of course, we're concerned. We don't want to make any mistake, and we want to include them. But it's a scientific process.
3: Same concerns were raised from Indigenous communities, First Nations as well. How do you feel their realities are being included in the museum?
2: We have First Nations representatives, First Nations scientists in our scientific committees. We've worked with First Nation artists in many rooms and many exhibits. We've worked with them. So in every single exhibition, we ask ourselves the question, how do we talk about the First Nations? Should we not? And if we do, how? So it's a concern that's with us all the time.
3: Do you feel it's enough?
2: I'm sure we're doing our best, and we work with a lot of First Nation representatives. Will we be perfect? I don't know, but that's what we are aiming for.
3: A few exhibits include the public as well. I'm thinking of the second floor where people can offer testimonies or inspiring people that had an impact on their communities as well that can be included in the museum. And the sixth floor as well is quite inclusive for the building of the museum.
2: Yes, we want citizens to own the museum. We want this museum to be their museum. So we're consulting them, as you said, in many of the floors, in many of the exhibits, we want their opinion. Same thing online, obviously, that's the easy part. But we really want citizens to feel that it's their museums. It's a museum about Quebec, about the history of its people. So they have to recognize themselves. And we're trying to be humble. We're trying something. It's a start. We're not going to be perfect from the start. And I profoundly believe that thousands of heads are better than just one, especially if it's just mine. So we're consulting citizens, I think, and I think as a former politician, that it's always useful. Always. People tell us amazing things. They see angles that we didn't see. They have ideas that we didn't have. So it's never a mistake to talk to people.
3: What is the timeline you're expecting in the coming days, months? As I understand, you've been building the exhibits for the past 2 weeks.
2: We have to think about two, 3 years ahead. And that's for the exhibit

0: here in the museum, but we are also planning activities online and production online. So we'll have a podcast, we'll have quite a few productions that will be seen actually wherever on the planet. So we're also planning that for the coming months and years.
1: When we're talking about the timeline, the initial opening date was June 24th. Where are we now?
0: We're aiming to open before the end of the year, but there are many steps ahead, and it would not be safe to go ahead with a precise date as we speak. So I'll play it safe and say we aim till the end of the year, but it's hard to know. There are too many big and small steps between now and then.
1: What's causing the delays with initial dates and pushing back the dates for their...
0: Oh, I'd say it's enthusiasm. The government wanted to open for Quebec National Holiday this year, but it was not realistic. We need more time. And as we said, the topic is delicate. It's difficult. It needs time to be as good as possible. So I'm going to take that time.
2: That was Maxime Pedneau-Jobin, the executive director of Quebec City's new Musée National de l'Histoire du Québec, or NAT. He was speaking with CBC reporter Sarah-Kate Dallaire. The museum will open to the public this fall. Nature and outdoor lovers, this next bit of news is for you. For a third consecutive year, the annual pass to Quebec's National Parks Network, the CIPAC, will cost around $65 instead of $93. The 30% discount was made possible by the Accès Nature program, which the government has decided to extend for a two-year period. This announcement also includes other measures aimed at making it easier for the public to access national and regional parks across the province. For the more details of the government's $2.5 million investment, Breakaway host Allison Burnett spoke with Simon Boivin. He's the media relations coordinator and spokesperson for the CIPAC.
3: Yeah, well, on that $2.5 million is dedicated to CIPAC, and it will allow us mainly to be able to reduce the cost of our annual pass that gives you an unlimited access to our 23 national parks for a period of 12 months. So to give a rebate of 30% on for this year, 57,500 annual cards. So it's a pretty good deal, as you were saying. Instead of $93, it turns out to be $65, and they will be put on sale on our website at noon.
4: Okay, more than 57,000 available. I imagine they sell like hotcakes, though. Do you usually run out?
3: We run out, but it takes days. See, for instance, last year we had something like 75,000 annual cards that were put on sale, and it took something like 53 days to sell them all out. So it's not as if there was an incredible rush that everybody needs to be online at noon tomorrow to make sure that they can put their hand on one card. We usually sell them all out, but it takes a few days.
4: What do those access cards give you exactly? What is accessible with those?
3: First and foremost, it's an unlimited access to all of our 23 national parks that CIPAC manage in Quebec, an unlimited access for 12 months. And if you want to go camp or hike or do bicycle or whatever, there's no access fee for the adult. Of course, it's always free for the youngster 17 and under. And at the same time, you get some advantages, like a free night in camping and rebates on different things in the shops that we have, free entrance to the aquarium in Quebec. So different advantages that come with an annual pass as well.
4: Sounds like quite the deal. Where have you noticed, I mean, this initiative, as I mentioned off the top, it was first launched in 2024. So this is the third year now that you're going to be doing this. So since you've started doing this, what kind of impact have you noticed on activities?
3: Well, apart the fact that we sell them all out every year, there's an interesting factor that we've noticed is that among the buyers,

there's always like a third of the buyers that are new customers, new visitors. So people that maybe had never visited the national parks or had stopped to come in the national parks, because they're reminded maybe through the measure Accénature, or maybe because the perspective of the good deal. But a third of them are new visitors.

0: Well, so it's interesting to see that the incentive works for people that were not considered clients or visitor of the national park. And as well, we see that two-thirds of those cards are bought by people living in cities, the Montreal region and Quebec region areas. So once again, we see what we call a deficit in nature for people living in cities. And the fact that we see them massively buying the card is an indicator that there are good results with the incentive, because it's a way to fight against this deficit of nature in cities.
1: Have you noticed like some say packs being visited more than others, or I mean other than people in cities jumping on board on this, have you noticed certain places that have become more popular?
0: Well, it's not linked to the accès nature measure, but there's always an advantage for the national parks that are located nearby largest city, because it's closer, so there are more people inclined to go and visit them. So there's always an advantage for a national park in terms of traffic when they're located close to a big demographic city. But it's nothing that is directly linked to this rebate given on the annual card.
1: Have you had to implement certain measures to make sure the increase in visitor numbers, should there be an increase, doesn't pose a threat to nature preservation and conservation?
0: That's an interesting question, and that question was asked mainly when we were during the pandemic, where we broke every kind of record in terms of traffic in the national parks, because I mean people had not much to do other than go in green spaces. So and the way we regulate the traffic in our national parks is through our infrastructures like parking lots. Whenever a parking lot is full, there's a possibility that either a sector or the totality of the national park would be closed, because well, since we can't welcome any more cars, we can't, the park is considered full. And those infrastructure, the number of parking places are would not allow like too many people to come and visit and being a threat to the natural environment. And so by the fact that there are limited parking places, it's a way to regulate the traffic in order to make sure that we don't have like over tourism.
1: Now, some people listening are probably thinking they're going to jump on to your website to scoop up one of these 57,000 limited passes. Just before I ask you what they need to know before that, I mean, I'm assuming at that price it is one pass per person. And as you mentioned off the top, kids under 18 are free, 17 and under are free.
0: Exactly. You're right. So it's free for 17 and under, and the price mentioned is for one card. Yeah, you're right.
1: Okay, perfect. So that's great to know if people are thinking in terms of families now, where can they get one? You said they can order one online?
0: Yeah, it's on our website, and so it's CEPAC.com. But just like I was telling you, I'm not expecting that everything will be sold out just by tomorrow. It will take a few days, that's for sure.
1: Well, it is great to hear about these rebates and these offers, and a good reminder that many of the beautiful parks here in Quebec are just for many of us at our doorstep. Merci beaucoup, Simon Boivin. Have a great rest of your day.
0: Always a pleasure. Thanks for having me.
2: Simon Boivin is the media relations coordinator and spokesperson for the CEPAC. Those passes are on sale as of today. And he was speaking with Breakaway host Allison Brunette.

Just a casual reminder as you're out there listening that if you ever have any thoughts on anything that's coming up or that's here on the radio, you can always give us a call or let us know what you think about what's going on. Are you planning to take a trip to a national park this summer? I'm going to be up in the Laurentians later on. It's always a nice opportunity to get out there. So you can give us a shout, 418-573-9880 for a text. In the meantime, we're coming up on the time for the regional news. John Lyons is standing by to get you caught up on what's going on. And still ahead here on the program, when we're going to be talking about breast cancer screening. Long-standing guidance says you should get screened as of 50, but a new panel on preventative care is bringing back discussion on whether that should be lowered. So we'll get into that conversation coming up a little bit later on.

Other things to look forward to here on the show. I was in Stansted yesterday for the opening of the Canadian door on the Haskell Free Library and Opera House, as you've been hearing about in the news. So we'll bring you some of the voices from that experience coming up after 7 o'clock here on the program. You can tune in for that if you are not already listening, but you are already listening because you're hearing me say this. So stick around for more.

0: hiring applicants based on specific economic needs. That led to widespread protests, with hundreds of foreign workers and students saying the CEQ was breaking its promises. Today, Immigration Minister François Bonnardel said between 8 and 12,000 people are expected to apply again.
1: There's no cap, so if we're receiving 15,000 or 20,000 people who declare their interest in the Programme d'expérience québécoise, we will treat these admissions.
0: Minister Bonnardel said he spoke to many people in the past weeks, including community groups that work with immigrants and refugees. Immigration lawyer Yves Martineau doesn't understand why the PEC was cut in the first place.
2: It's a program that had been working for over a decade. It was praised. It was working so well.
0: Both the PEC and the Skilled Worker Selection Program will continue to admit applicants during the two-year transition period. Mélissa François, CBC News, Quebec City.
3: There's a new immersive tourism experience in the Laurentians that is aimed at connecting people with the Indigenous culture in the communities. It's called Rooted in the Land and currently has five installations with audio capsules, interpretive panels, and digital content that's accessible via QR codes. Kyra Nichols is part of the Indigenous group that worked in partnership with the Laurentians MRC to put the project together.
4: So I think education would probably be our biggest challenge, but it's also the biggest benefit that we have, because once we create that light bulb moment with people, or I can see the connection from their heart to their brain to their mouth come out, I get excited for them.
3: Project is ongoing. More stops will be added in the future as well. And finally, a forest fire, an open fire ban is in effect for many parts of the province these days. SUPFE, the Forest Fire Prevention Agency, says fire danger very high to extreme in some areas right now due to this week's warm weather. There is some relief in sight, though. Sarah Cade Dallaire reports.
5: There we go.
3: That was clearly the wrong report from Sarah Cade Dallaire. Our apologies there, but this open-air fire ban in effect for a number of parts of the province. They include the Abitibi area, the Quebec City region as well. You can visit SUPFE's website to figure out exactly which areas are affected at this hour. Now, SUPFE says that there is a certain risk in the southern parts of the province. We've had some hot, dry weather as well. Environment Canada, though, saying there is some relief on the way around Quebec because of some rainy and cooler conditions that'll be coming over the next few days. Even though there are thunderstorm warnings in effect for some parts of the province, Environment Canada says does not believe they are the kind of storms that are likely to spark any forest fires. SUPFE, though, says it is ready. Now, one thing to note, later on in June, we're expecting that warm, sunny weather to return. And that was your CBC News.
6: Thank you very much, Sean. It is now 6:36, and you're listening to Quebec AM. I'm your guest host, Gordon Lambie, sitting in for various folks this morning. Coming up on the show, a new panel is bringing back discussions on when to begin screening for breast cancer. It may not be what the current federal guidance says. And after that, we're going to be turning our eyes to the World Cup. It's the Canada's first game tomorrow. We'll speak with Scott Regier of CBC Sports who says soccer fans are practically beside themselves with anticipation. Before we get into that, though, Peter Tardzi is stepping into our Quebec City studio for a look at the weather. Hi, Peter.
7: Good morning, Gordon. Stepping in is one way to put it.
6: just take a second to catch your breath.
7: No, just time to catch my breath. So we're looking at it's cloudy right now in Quebec City, where I'm speaking to you from right now. It's at Saint Jean Studios, albeit quite warm at this hour, and that's the case pretty much across the board. We're seeing lots of clouds, chances of showers, some hot temperatures still today. So out in the northwest, for example, for Val-d'Or and Oie there, 29 degrees for both of those municipalities. You got lots of clouds there. Mont-Tremblant 26 for the high, 40% chance of rain. You got a risk of thunderstorms as well. Sherbrooke is 60% chance of showers where you are, Gordon, today, 25 on the thermometer. Again, with that risk of thunderstorms, as is the case for Trois-Rivières, where you got a high of 27 and a 40% chance of showers there. Quebec City today, the high 30, 40% chance of rain as well with that risk of thunderstorms. And then as we head towards the Saguenay area, 31, 40% chance of showers. Chibougamau, 40, again with that 30% chance of showers. In Rimouski, 22 degrees, though. Nice and sunny, 23. And 24 and sunny, I should say, over in New Carlisle. As we look towards the North Shore, Baie-Comeau, 17 and sunny. Sept-Îles, 18 and sunny. Natashquan, 16 degrees for the high today with a 30% chance of showers. 11 in Chevry today for the high with a 40% chance of rain there. And in La Sablon, few showers and a high of 7. Warmer up in the north, they're looking towards Fermont, 21, sunny, 18 in Fermont, 18 in Shefferville, pardon me, with a mix of sun and cloud, 21 up in Fermont. For Coudjarapic, you're looking at a high of 30, some sun there. Coudjouac, 16, more sun. Saluit, 12, albeit with some clouds. And lastly, Nuktuac, 24, and sunny skies for your Thursday.
6: Thank you so much, Peter.
7: You're welcome.
6: A new advisory committee is reviving old conversations on when to start screening for breast cancer. A previous version of the panel caused controversy when it did not fully change its recommendation on when to begin breast cancer screenings. Their guidance in 2024 said women could begin getting screened at 40 years old, but it maintained that it shouldn't be routine until 50. Here to explain is Ali Sabri. He's a breast radiologist and assistant professor at McMaster University in Hamilton. Good morning.
5: Good morning. Hi, how are you?
6: I'm well. Thanks for being here. Why was the guidance in 2024 controversial?
5: The guidance basically wasn't really controversial, but there were some debates behind it. For example, if you start at age 40 instead of the routine previous 50, does it give the patients at younger age more anxiety or not? Through this 10 years extra going through this screening process, or a denser breast in a younger population, is it a good enough basically background to pick up early cancers, or is going to be with more false positive? So these were the debates, and also the government can provide these resources throughout Canada or not. So for those reasons, they wanted to reconsider, they wanted to look at it again and see if the age 40 was the correct recommendation or not.
6: So many provinces already allow women 40 and over to be screened without a referral. So why do we need a more solid recommendation from the advisory panel?
5: So yes, you mentioned many provinces, but also many provinces in Canada, they still stick at age 50. So this is not like a recommendation across our country. And where I talk to you now in Ontario, still age 40 is a valid year to start the screening at well-covered and supported by OHIP, which is our health provider in Canada, in Ontario. But I'm not sure about Quebec. As far as I know, the age 50 is still the solid eligibility in Quebec. Or, for example, in Saskatchewan, as far as I know, age 50 is still the start point. But basically, I can assure you that for many reasons, age 40 is the right time to start. For example, denser breast, which is more common in a younger population, is well known to be associated with a higher rate of cancer. And in the same time, if you pick up a cancer at earlier age, for example, age 45, comparing age 55, for example, is well proven that a cancer in younger population is more aggressive. So then if you pick up a cancer at earlier age and a smaller size, obviously there are much better treatments for that cancer, especially if it is aggressive, comparing just leave it alone and then pick it up when it's already big and already metastasized everywhere to the body, to the lymph nodes, and we may not have a good treatment at that time.
6: It seems to me that, and across conversations of different kinds of cancers, it often comes up that this idea that, that earlier screening can be an effective tool to cut down rates. So can you explain to me, like, what are the arguments that groups have against screening for cancer in younger women?
5: So, you know, remember, generally speaking, younger people are less common to have cancer comparing older population. Basically, some people believe cancer is basically is the consequence of people living younger. living longer comparing the previous diseases. For example, infectious disease was more common 200 years ago. And now cancer, because people live longer, is more common. So you shouldn't just generalize it. Okay, so what about if I start doing a screening for breast cancer, for example, or prostate cancer or lung cancer at age 20? No. So you have to pick up

0: a very correct time that the cancer is common enough and basically to pick up, and then you all also should have the resources and the modality to pick up that cancer at earlier stage. We still don't have the right modality or the right test for many other cancers to start doing it very commonly in the society as a screening tool. For breast cancer specifically, which is my expertise, breast cancer starts developing if you don't have like the predisposing genes and other risk factors gradually at age 40 and go further till age 50, 60, and 70, where the recommendation for screening ends generally in Canada and most of the countries all over the world at age 74. So you have to be very careful and back to your recommendation by science that which age is best. And now we came to conclusion with the new modalities, with the new resources that we have, with the quality of images we can provide, with the knowledge of radiology that we have now, the age 40 is the right time.
1: So you were mentioning before the differences between different parts of Canada when it comes to what the standards are. In this situation, we're talking about potential for new guidelines, but those wouldn't necessarily be hard and fast rules. Do you think that having these new recommendations would make a difference?
0: I think so. I think if the recommendation is very solid and is there, I don't think any provinces in Canada will stop women to start this screening at age 40. Obviously, they will look at their resources. It may take a few months or hopefully not a few years before they can provide this service for all their population. But yes, I think if the recommendation is there and if people are aware that, for example, in Ontario or in British Columbia, age 40 is the age, I'm sure all the provinces will follow soon.
1: So what kind of guidance do you think that this new panel will come out with?
0: I think this guidance that this panel will come out with, it won't be very different from the previous guideline. Age 40 will be remain as the start point. The only thing which is something I'm not sure about is that are they going to make it, like, I don't want to use the term mandatory, or but is it going to be like a recommendation when you go see your family physician, they definitely send you to see the radiologist and do the first mammogram, or they're going to discuss it with you and give it to you as a recommendation? That's something I don't know what they come with, but definitely the age 40 remains as a solid recommendation, and they will ask all the provinces across the country that please provide enough coverage and make the patients eligible at age 40, however they come to see you.
1: So what would be your advice then for women in their 40s?
0: I have no doubt that they have to push for it if it is not yet approved in their province. And if it is approved, they have to go and see their family physician and request to be referred for their first mammogram as soon as possible.
1: Thank you very much for coming and speaking with us this morning.
0: You are very welcome. Take care.
1: That was Ali Sabri. He is a breast radiologist and assistant professor at McMaster University in Hamilton.

0: The FIFA 2026 World Cup kicks off this week, with Toronto and Vancouver expecting hundreds of thousands of visitors over the next few weeks. Public health officials say they're taking every step to keep both fans and the public safe. Dr. Michelle Murty is a medical officer of health at Toronto Public Health. She says her team has been working diligently ahead of the games.
1: We've been preparing for this since

0: almost 4 years now when we first found out that we were going to be a host city. So a lot of preparation has gone into the upcoming games being held in Toronto. We have looked at not just other FIFA World Cups, but other large mass gathering events for sporting. And Toronto's no stranger to that. We did host the Pan Am Games in 2015. So certainly that most recent experience locally here is something we've drawn on. But Olympics across the world, FIFA across the world, and other similar events are all things we're trying to learn from to make sure we're going to do as good a job as possible. We do know that they're infectious disease, and we have looked at the risk of infectious disease associated with mass gathering events. Certainly the things that pass very easily between people, especially in a respiratory or airborne manner, are the things that we're the most concerned about. So something like measles is one of the top of our list to say, you know, the most infectious communicable disease that we have. People don't always know that they're infected when they are still infectious to other people. So somebody coming in, having measles, not knowing it, being at a game is probably one of the top risks that we'll see. But other large-scale events, things like the Hajj, we've seen things like meningitis outbreaks to be concerned about that could spread in that type of environment where people are crowded, sharing drinks, eating and drinking together as well. More routine things like foodborne illness outbreaks is something that's top of mind for us. We do have experience with large outbreaks associated with summertime events. Cronut Burger of the CNE is something that comes to mind as a recent event for Toronto and Toronto Public Health that we're well aware of. And then things that maybe don't show up until a little bit later, like sexually transmitted infections, are also top of mind for us and thinking about how could we prevent the things that might occur during the games, but may not be identified until, you know, even days and weeks later.
1: That's Dr. Michelle Murty, Medical Officer of Health at Toronto Public Health. You can hear the full episode, How Can I Stay Healthy During the 2026 FIFA World Cup, on Thursday, that's today, on The Dose, with Brian Goldman. Speaking of the World Cup, it's like Christmas Eve for footy fans around the country today. Canada plays its first World Cup match tomorrow. Scott Regier of CBC Sports joins us with a look at the team's chances and what kind of legacy the tournament could leave behind. Good morning, Scott.
2: Hey, Gordon.
1: So let's start with tomorrow's game. Just how big a deal is this?
2: I mean, it's massive. When Canada kicks off against Bosnia and Herzegovina, an estimated 500 million people around the world are going to be tuning in. The only sports event held in this country that's had even close to that reach is the opening ceremony at the Vancouver Olympics. So Toronto, Gordon, has a pretty unique chance to show itself off tomorrow. Expect plenty of drone shots then, capturing images of the CN Tower, the Sky Dome, the tens of thousands of people who will be attending the FIFA Fan Festival around the shores of Lake Ontario. Now, there's a little rain in the forecast, so hopefully from a TV visual standpoint, that won't put too much of a damper on things. As for the game itself, a slightly wet pitch, since the grass has been immaculately groomed, tends to result in a faster and more technical game.
1: Do those conditions suit Canada?
2: With elite on-the-ball players like Steph Estacchio, Ismail Kone, Tejon Buchanan, they do suit Canada. They have been ranked 30th by FIFA, Gordon, so that's 34 spots ahead of their opponents. That said, Bosnia and Herzegovina, they've been in pretty good form of late. They ousted Wales, then Italy in qualifying for this tournament, in part because they boast one of the planet's most accomplished goal scorers, that's Edin Dzeko. By contrast, Gordon, Canada's best strikers, Jonathan David and Kyle Larin, have both been going through an extended dry spell. Now, there's also the possibility of opening game nerves. Half of the Canadian roster hasn't played in a World Cup before. And one of the guys who has, defender Alistair Johnson, says he's been preaching, don't get overwhelmed by the moment.
3: It's just a good reminder that let's just not waste those first 10, 15 minutes. It's really difficult to do when you're playing at such a high level and such a big game to not, you know, look around the crowd and kind of try and just absorb it. But it's one of those ones is, can you just get after it right from the first whistle? And I think Jesse's football actually tends to help with that, is that it's, you're so focused on that first duel, playing in behind, being on the aggressor, that I think it kind of, you're so focused on that you don't get too caught up in what's going on outside of that. But yeah, look, us experienced guys, we're trying our best to help out, but we know it's not easy. It's still going to be a big moment for all of us, a home World Cup, an opening game, but still something that I think everyone's really just looking forward to and excited for.
2: Now, Johnson's focus on starting strong, Gordon, has some historical weight behind it. The team that nets the opening goal in a World Cup match goes on to win around 70% of the time.
1: I always find that kind of statistic really interesting. Mm-hmm. How do you expect

0: Canada fare overall at this tournament?
1: I think it's pretty safe to say they're going to do better than they ever have. They only have been to two other World Cups, and they lost every game they played. So that's not really that much to ask of them. That said, Gordon, this Canadian team is certainly capable of winning one, possibly two matches at this tournament, and we'll see from there. One of those wins should come against Qatar, and the other could happen tomorrow against Bosnia and Herzegovina. Now, victory against the Swiss, that's the other country in Canada's group, that would be a significant upset. A lot depends, Gordon, on the health of Alphonso Davies. He's Canada's one true superstar. He's recovering from a hamstring injury, and if he regains something close to full fitness, things could get interesting. World Cup hosts, after all, have historically outperformed their expectations. You look at South Korea in 2002, they serve as a shining example of that. The Koreans entered that tournament ranked lower than Canada is right now. Yet, led by their passionate home fans, they made it all the way through to the World Cup semifinals. So, you never know.
2: So what about after this World Cup is done? How can the energy created by hosting some of the planet's best teams be used to help fuel the next generations of Canadian players?
1: Well, that's the long-term hope for sure. I spoke to Sarah McConachy about this. She's the Director of Community and Sport Inclusion with Soccer Canada.
3: There'll never be another period in our lifetime where there's this much interest or eyeballs on this sport across the system. So this is absolutely a once-in-a-generation opportunity for us to lean in and leverage. And the first experience of kids matters so much, right? What is that first soccer experience? That can ultimately lead to lifelong participation. The community clubs have the soccer expertise, right? The schools have the infrastructure. Everyone in Canada belongs in this sport. This sport is the Canadian game. This is our moment.
1: McConachy points out, Gordon, that soccer is already Canada's most popular sport amongst youth, citing its relatively low cost and strong roots in local community, especially amongst new Canadians. But she says with the globe's eyes on this country for the World Cup, participation in this sport is only going to grow.
2: Inspiring people to play the sport is one thing, but they still need a place to play. What kind of legacy will this World Cup leave behind when it comes to soccer infrastructure?
1: Outside of expensive upgrades to the World Cup stadiums in both Vancouver and Toronto, not much. And that is a problem, according to Diana Matheson. She's the co-founder for Canada's first professional women's league, the Northern Super League. Matheson, Gordon, has traveled coast to coast to coast, building from the ground up. And she says, if you build it, they will come.
4: We've got $1 billion of public spending going into this World Cup in Canada, but what are we going to see left behind from these games? More than just upgrades to two men's professional soccer stadiums. And I think whether that's community soccer fields, like I said, indoor fields, those mid-sized stadiums that the Northern Super League wants to be playing in, 8 to 18,000 seat stadiums, pretty much don't exist in Canada. We've got one mid-sized stadium for every 5 million Canadians, where the rest of our peers like Sweden, Australia, they have a mid-sized stadium for every 500,000 people. So massive gap there that I think we can say, you know, FIFA 2026, how are we impacting Canadian sport in the long run? For me, the answer has got to be infrastructure.
1: And to that end, Gordon, Matheson is happy with the news. A new national training center is in the works. That facility will serve as a year-round hub for Canada soccer's national teams and will focus on player development as well as coach and referee education. This will be the country's first purpose-built home for the sport, although we don't know yet where it's going to be located or exactly how the $250 million it's going to cost will be covered. At this point, FIFA says it may provide funding for it. So, with Canada set to kick off its home World Cup tomorrow, there are questions on and off the pitch in the near and long term.
2: Thanks for this, Scott.
1: You betcha.
2: Scott Regier is a producer with CBC Sports. 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

0: Good morning. It's 10 minutes after 7 o'clock. I'm Gordon Lambie, and this is Quebec AM. Welcome to your 7 o'clock hour here on the show this morning. Right now it is 12 degrees and mostly cloudy in Sept-Îles, 19 with some light drizzle in Val-d'Or, and 21 with light rain in Trois-Rivières. In this half hour of the show, we're going to head to Stansted to hear from some of the folks who were at yesterday's inauguration of the new Canadian door at the Haskell Free Library and Opera House. And after that, we're going to be speaking with immigration lawyer Maxime Lapointe about Quebec's reopening of the PEC program for a two-year period. Lapointe will join us to discuss what their reversal means for thousands of newcomers who were left without a clear path since last November. Before that, though, we're going to turn to Peter Tardzi for a look at the regional news headlines. Good morning, Peter.
1: Good morning, Gordon. Well, Canada, a step closer to banning social media for children under 16. The federal government announced its long-awaited legislation meant to protect young Canadians online. The bill includes setting a minimum age for users to have social media accounts. Unless platforms adhere to safeguards, that will be laid out by a new digital regulator. And while there are no restrictions to use AI chatbots, there are new measures to mitigate harm for those who use that technology. And a reminder, people taking the ferry between Matane-Bécomo and Godbout, the ferry was canceled yesterday across both ways from the North Shore down to the eastern part of the province there for technical problems. But as of 8 o'clock this morning, service is back on. So anybody who had plans or had reservations for the Matane-Bécomo-Godbout ferry this morning, service resumes in just about 50 minutes right now. So all of those pre-orders and those reserved seats there will be honored. So again, there that starts at 8 o'clock this morning. So some of the news we're hearing about this morning, lots more coming your way at 7:30 with Sean Lyons in the news chair today.
0: Thanks so much, Peter.
1: You're welcome.
0: On Wednesday morning, an official inauguration ceremony took place for the new door on the Canadian side of the Haskell Free Library and Opera House in Stansted. It's what people in that community hope will be the final chapter in a border saga that has lasted for more than a year. In early 2025, following a visit from the U.S. Secretary of Homeland Security, the directors of the International Cultural Center were informed that a long-standing policy would have to change. For years, the Library and Opera House, which is located right on top of the international border, was allowed to let Canadians enter the building via the door on the American side of the building without having to pass through customs. It made the space an international symbol of peace and friendship, but as of March of 2025, it was no longer allowed. This kicked off a massive fundraising campaign to convert an emergency exit on the Canadian side of the building into a proper entrance. The door opened to the public earlier this spring, but June 10th was reserved as the day for the official inauguration and ribbon cutting. Representatives of many levels of government on both sides of the border were present for the occasion, as were many people in the local communities who have loved and supported the library over the years. I was in Stansted yesterday for the ceremony, and I spoke with some of those who gathered for the event.
2: My name is Judith Mikulak, and I live between Ayerscliff and Tomophobia.
0: So what is it that brought you here today?
2: This has been my library for 20, 30 years. It's a place where all friends meet and has a fabulous selection of books in both English and French.
0: I wonder, for somebody who has been coming to this library for so long, what's the last year been like?
2: Oh, it's been hell, having to crawl in over construction. But, undaunted, we all did it and we all helped each other and here we are.
0: There were a couple of different phases through the construction. I remember at the announcement there was a lot of fear at first about how to get in the door, and then there was the process of actually building it. I mean, what did you have to do to come visit the library?
2: Well, what I had to do was just keep signing checks. it was just an obstacle course, and they've done a fantastic job. A lot of people think it's too much, but that's what life costs these days. It's expensive to do things like this. And a lot of things had to be considered, like handicapped parking, historical accuracy to the building, and currency. electricity, you know, all those things in both countries, difficult.
0: To have all of these people come out today to celebrate this moment, what does that say to you about this community?
2: Oh, I think it's terrific. I was hoping there'd be more even, but a lot of people had busy things to do during the day, but I'm really glad with the turnout here. But more so than the turnout today has been the turnout for the past year. And everybody's sticking together and just opening their pocketbooks.
0: Thank you very much.
2: You're welcome.
0: So, could I get your name?
3: Kim Bailey.
0: What brings you out here today?
3: We've been waiting for this moment for a while now, and we're not sure why it had to happen, but now that it has, it's a big day, it's official, and we can go in without any worries.
0: What do you think of the new entrance?
3: Well, I've been in through a couple of times. It's pretty nice, pretty fancy. I mean, it's smooth, but I really appreciated the original side. I wish that was still happening.
0: Thank you.
4: Hi, I'm Yolanda Weeks. I'm an artist. I don't live in Stansted, but I cross the border frequently because my partner's in Vermont.
0: What does it mean to live a life on two sides of the border?
4: A lot of people here, it's like, this is my life, this is my town. It's, you know, people think it's a fascinating topic. I don't know that everyone agrees that it is when you've been here a long time and you're like, okay, let's talk about the border again. Like, you know.
0: That's the perspective that I've heard before of just being sort of tired of having this conversation.
4: Yeah.
0: In the context of a situation like this where there's so much attention focused on what's going on, I don't know, what are the feelings that come out of that?
4: I think it's, you know, I always kind of come back to like, this is a library. Like, which are radical, amazing, free, accessible spaces, and like, let's celebrate that first and foremost. And so just like coming back to that, and you heard a lot of that today, of like the friendship and the humanity and the connection, and the border itself, it's so easy to get lost into the complexity and the hard parts of it, and you don't want to ignore that because it's very real for a lot of people. But if we can just come back to the humanity, I think a lot of people, it's like the people who are still crossing is because we have family. We have a connection to the other side that's very important and very strong. So we're gonna make that happen no matter what. And that's always the reality of borders. It's the human ties that keep us connected. So
5: my name is Lawrence Weber. I live in Waitsfield, Vermont. I'm a French teacher at a boarding school. We have a number of students from Quebec, and I'm here in support for in solidarity with the Quebec-Vermont friendship partnership. I studied at McGill in Montreal, and I have very strong feelings.

0: feelings about this the situation that the library was put in. It's unfortunate that Canadians had to do this, and but I'm here to essentially say thank you for standing by us, and also for my students, and just for La Francophonie aussi.
1: Have you been, like, you're a regular user of the library? Or?
0: No, I actually live over in 2 hours from here.
1: Okay.
0: So I'm here today really just because of the symbolic nature of the opening, the partnership between our two states, and, like, the continued relationship between Vermont and Quebec is very important to me. We actually, at our school, lost a ton of students who decided no longer to want to study in the U.S., so it is impactful when these decisions are made to close borders instead of build bridges, as Treasurer Mike Pichek said. So
1: how have thing, I mean, like, you were mentioning the change in enrollment, but, like, obviously the library has been going through a challenging year of having to adapt, but how has that been for you,
0: like, on a personal level?
1: Yeah.
0: I'm embarrassed and disappointed in my country. I try and, like, I go out of my way to go to Quebec as often as possible, spend money there, like, support Quebec financially. So that's kind of my way of extending, like, an olive branch and showing Canadians and Quebecers that, you know, we care about you. I think that, as you mentioned, it impacts the library. It impacts small schools in Vermont somehow, you know, like, we have admissions and enrollment declines. And so if those two, like, these two things are affected, it can show that it affects, as a ripple effect, on so many people, so many businesses. But moments like today are a reminder that, like, we are kind of bigger than our politics. Like, we have the ability to build those bridges rather than, like, stand and facing a wall.
1: Thank you very much.
0: Of course.
2: Okay. Yeah, my name is Sylvie Boudreau, and I'm the president of the Board of Trustees.
1: Obviously, there have already been a lot of words today. I'm just wondering, after this show of support, how are you feeling about things
2: I'm
1: today?
2: I'm feeling relieved. Relieved. I mean, I think I lost, you know, I don't know how many pounds on my shoulders. No, I'm proud. I'm very proud. I think it's everyone that showed up for the same cause, for the unity, for the friendship between the two communities and the two countries. It's amazing. Amazing.
1: That was Sylvie Boudreau, president of the Board of Trustees at the Haskell Free Library and Opera House, sharing her relief at the completion of the building's Canadian door. Before that, you heard Judith Mikulek, Kim Bailey, Yolanda Weeks, and Lawrence Weber, who spoke to me while sitting right on the border during the inauguration Wednesday. Quebec Premier Christine Fréchette's government is reopening the Quebec Experience Program, commonly known as the PEC, for 2 years. It was abolished last November by the Quebec government under François Legault. Thousands of newcomers were left in limbo. Hundreds of people participated in demonstrations calling for the PEC's reinstatement. This demand was also voiced by city mayors, business groups, and unions. In the face of pressure, former Immigration Minister Jean-François Roberge refused to reinstate the PEC or provide exemptions to those already in the province. Instead, he created the Skilled Worker Selection Program, known as the PSTQ. But Christine Fréchette took over as premier, and at that point she promised the PEC would be brought back in some form. Maxime Lapointe is an immigration lawyer. He joins us now in studio to talk about this. Good morning.
3: Good morning.
1: So what was your reaction when you heard that Quebec will reinstate the PEC immigration pathway?
3: I would say mixed feeling, because first of all, we cannot say that Christine Fréchette did not do what she said she would do. But then it's not a grandfather clause at all. I mean, I was at the office this morning at 5 a.m. checking a few clients to see, and most of them, they do not qualify in this clause, because you needed to be eligible as of November 19, 2025. So it means that you needed to be in a position as a specified worker, like with a specific specialized occupation, this like this, sorry, and for 2 years. So it means that these workers needed to be in Canada since 2023 and doing the work permit and labor market impact assessment since early 2023. So only few clients are eligible for this program right now. And for the students, every student who graduated after November 2025 are not eligible as well. So really, I would say,

mixed feeling. It's not as the grandfather clause of 2020, when the same government, they shut the PEQ program for workers and they created this clause for people who were in Quebec with a valid work permit at this moment. So we were able to do more application for selection with the grandfather clause of 2020. With this one,

0: they are now.
1: Mm-hmm. So it means that some people right now would be able to apply in this program. Are they in Quebec right now? It was funny to see that Mr. François Bernadel is not sure at all about this. Okay, so first of all, you should have investigated to see, okay, are you eligible for this program? Are you in Quebec? And then fix the quota accordingly. Okay, and then for the people who do not qualify, let's say a student graduated from Université Laval in December 2025. So he's not eligible in this program. And then maybe the work permit, postgraduate work permit will expire before he will be invited in the PSTQ program. So it means that in the next few months, we'll see more people leaving Quebec as well. And it was in the newspaper this morning, some people from France, they say, we're leaving because it's too late. So too little, too late.
0: You mentioned the quota a moment ago. What is the total number of people who are meant to be accepted through this program?
1: The government, they estimate it will be between 8,000 and 12,000. But for this first round of invitation in the new PEQ program, there's no quota. I mean, everybody will be invited. So we can have the example of this worker, let's say from the Philippines, who arrived in Quebec in 2023, April, let's say like this. So he would be eligible for the 2 years, but maybe right now he doesn't have the French level. It means that he will be able to apply. But this round is only until October this year. So there's no quota, but it's 4 month period. So after, there will probably be another round of PEQ, but there will be elections. So I think right now, this is the position of the government. We have election in October. So I'm willing to hear about the other parties, like Parti Québécois, what they will cancel this or no, Liberal Party. So that will be interesting because Christine Fréchette, first of all, she did what she said in part. Okay, it's not perfect, but at least she did something. For me, the best news, it's not about the PEQ program right now. It's about the better relation between Quebec and Canada in terms of immigration. There were two announced in the last month about open work permit for spouse So for the people who are invited of the PSTQ program, the spouse were not eligible for a work permit. Now it is. So we will be able to keep some families on this because you need to understand that temporary immigration is managed by Canada mostly. And the relation between Jean-François Roberge and the Minister of Immigration of Canada, when it was Mark Miller, it was the worst. Okay, let's say like this. And right now, Joël Lightbound is the real Minister of Immigration in Canada. He is the one who make the announce about the open work permit for a spouse. And it's going way better since Christine Fréchette is in charge. And with Mr. Bernardel, he told yesterday that he said Canada, they used to refuse the work permit and now they are open-minded. But yeah, the relation between Quebec and Canada is the key of immigration. We see a change. So I need to tell it that it's important right now. For the PEQ, some people will not qualify, will need to leave.
0: The government says this is a 2-year transition period. Do you think that that provides stability or is this just pushing off uncertainty until a later date?
1: It's tough to answer because even François Bernardel, he doesn't know. He said maybe he will need to push again until 2029 because they are not sure right now. The thing that we can see is that government right now, the priority is to respect the immigration level of 45,000 newcomers per year. It was never important for the CAQ government until right now, but since we have election and Parti Québécois, they want 30,000 immigrants. The CAQ is really motivated to keep 45,000. So they think that for the category of skilled worker, there will be 29,000 persons separated in two programs right now, PSTQ and PEQ. So they forecast half and half, but they say if there's more demand in the PEQ, we'll select less people in the PSTQ. So they don't even know. So we will see. But the thing is that they did not manage the data before. They should have created a poll, say, okay, are you motivated to apply in this program? Are you eligible? And then say to the population yesterday, okay, we know there's 100,000 people willing to apply in this program, so we need to create quotas accordingly. And that's, they don't even know. And Jean-François Robert said, give the information, as I'm sure you remember this part, he gave to Bernard Drinville. He said the grandfather clause of Christine Fréchette would be 125,000 newcomers. And yesterday, François Bernardel, said he's not sure about these numbers. So they don't know what they're doing in immigration since 2018. But they try to respect the quota, and as for myself, it's a mistake because we're losing qualified workers right now.

0: provide new, affordable spaces for their tenants.
1: We value a lot the historic tradition of this neighborhood, the fact that there were artists, and we want to keep that tradition. We want to keep that culture.
0: Goodman says she's doubtful that will be the end result. Still, she says tenants will work together to hold the borough and the owner accountable to those promises. Sharon Yonan Reynolds, CBC News, Montreal.
2: A new, more precise prostate cancer test is now available in the Eastern Townships, which doctors say is helping them see tumors more clearly. Local health agency using a technology that allows the doctors to target suspicious areas of the prostate instead of having to sample at random. Urologist Dr. Claudio Geldres is one of the specialists using the new tool. He says it's improving cancer detection and cutting down on unnecessary biopsies for men in the region.
3: Well, standard biopsy is done randomly, so we kind of shoot all over the place to try to find the cancer. But now with this new tool, we can actually see, like, it's like a Superman view. We can actually see inside, and we can better detect the cancer. You can put the needle at the right place.
2: Technology combines MRI images with real-time ultrasound to precisely target suspicious areas of the prostate. And finally, as the FIFA World Cup is set to get underway, the Haitian community here in Quebec will be watching closely. That is because after more than five decades, Team Haiti is finally returning to the FIFA World Cup stage. Historic achievements sparking excitement across Montreal, home to Canada's largest Haitian diaspora. Natalia Weichsel explains.
4: At Hans Coiffeur in Villeray, barber Adam Grégory Sérémé is getting ready to cheer on his home country of Haiti.
5: Je suis à 100% derrière mon pays jusqu'au dernier goutte du sang.
4: Sérémé says he's 100% behind the country until the very end. And to celebrate his favorite team, Sérémé is inviting friends to the barbershop for a cookout.
5: Samedi, ce serait une autre chose.
4: On Saturday, for the first time since 1974, Haiti's national team will compete on soccer's biggest stage. The team will play their first World Cup match against Scotland. At the Maison d'Haïti in Saint-Michel, preparations are underway to host an official watch party for nearly 500 people. Executive Director Arcel Apollon says it's just one of many gatherings taking place in the city for people of all ages.
6: The younger generation who's never been to Haiti or who's only seen negative images of Haiti, and now finally they get to see positive images of Haiti.
4: As Team Haiti laces up its cleats for the first time in more than 50 years, Apollon says Haitian pride in the city is at an all-time high. Win or lose. Natalia Weichsel, CBC News, Montreal.
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7: Thank you, Sean. Good morning. It is 7:36 and you're listening to Quebec AM. I'm your guest host, Gordon Lambie, in Sherbrooke with you this morning. Coming up on the show in this half hour, political footballs and controversial policies. That's what the CAQ government is dealing with this week as it works to get legislation dear to its heart adopted before adjournment. The Gazette's National Assembly reporter, Phil Oatse, will join us to bring us up to date on these final end of session moments. First, though, we're going to turn back to Peter Tardy for a look at the weather across the province. How's it looking, Peter?
8: It's looking like it's going to be a hot day, but not the sunniest of days, and probably a bit of a rainy day as well for much of the province. We're seeing lots of clouds out in the northwest for both Val d'Or and Rouyn. Expect a high of 29 degrees for both of those municipalities. In Mont-Tremblant, a little bit cooler at 26, still quite warm though. 40% chance of showers there and a risk of thunderstorms. Pretty much the same for Sherbrooke there, 25 and a 60% chance of showers and a risk of thunderstorms as well. 27 over in Trois-Rivières, again with that 40% chance of showers and risk of thunderstorms. And in Quebec City there, pretty much the same, albeit with a high of 30 degrees. Over in Saguenay, 31 and a 40% chance of rain today. Chibougamau, 30 degrees for the high, 40% chance of rain, again with that risk of thunderstorms. A little cooler in Rimouski today with a high of 22. You've got lots of sun though. In New Carlisle, 24 and sunny as well. For Baie-Comeau, 17 and sunny, Sept-Îles 18 and sunny, and the north shore there in Natashquan 16 and a 30% chance of showers, Chevry 11 and a 40% chance of showers, and 7 and rain over in Blanc-Sablon. Fermont 21 and sunny, Schefferville 18 with some sun and cloud. And lastly, we're looking at the James Bay area there near Radisson, 31 and a few showers and risk of thunderstorms for your Thursday.
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8: You're welcome.
7: In politics, as in sports, it's not over till it's over. And this session of the National Assembly is not over yet. MNAs are working overtime to deal with multiple pieces of legislation and dealing with some unfinished business, such as the partial revival of the Quebec Experience Program we were just hearing about, the PEC, and which Christine Frechette promised when she

0: became premier. And remember Northvolt and Lion Electric, cornerstones of the CAQ's investment strategy for the electric battery industry? The Auditor General, Christine Roy, certainly does. She released a harsh analysis yesterday of those investments, which cost the government hundreds of millions of dollars.
1: What we said is that because it's risky, it's important to plan very rigorously and to analyze in deep to identify all the risk, because with that you will be able to take an informed decision and also monitor this risk in the future if you decided that the advantage are higher and you want to move forward, but you will able to mitigate the risk because you know them. What we have seen is that some company face some issues, but it's difficult to appreciate the performance of the deployment of this strategy, because they didn't have set any objective, any timeline, any targets to meet.
0: That's Auditor General Christine Roy. That opened the door to opposition. Here's the Liberal legislative leader, André Fortin.
2: Et son rapport, il est dévastateur, il est sans appel, et il détruit brique par brique la politique économique de la CAQ.
0: That was Liberal legislative leader André Fortin calling the report devastating for the government, effectively destroying its economic policy brick by brick. Joining me now to talk about this story and others on a very busy day is Phil Oatier, the National Assembly reporter for the Montreal Gazette. Good morning, Phil.
3: Morning, Gordon.
0: So let's start with this Auditor General's report, which analyzed a number of investments the government made in the electric battery field, the biggest ones being Northvolt and Lion. What picture did she paint of how the government handled this industry?
3: She's painted a picture of a government in a big hurry to get. In their defense, other governments in the world, Ontario, other provinces, internationally, everybody was trying to get ahead of the curve, you know, on the big curve. We want to be in front of the parade in this transition to battery, lithium batteries manufacturing. And so what they did was they wanted to get it done fast. You know, you had a very influential minister, Mr. Pierre Fitzgibbon, running the show, and so they cut corners. Let's face it, they cut corners. They didn't do, as the auditor says in her report, they didn't do enough checks. They didn't do enough. You know, the old classic, the risk assessment thing. They didn't do enough of that. I also found it interesting that they were giving grants to, you know, the 11 companies that the auditor probed. They were giving grants to these companies and then cutting them the check. But they weren't checking the financial state of the company after they had agreed to give the money. So, and these things move very quickly, and some of them were already kind of teetering, and they got the money anyway, but nobody checked the financial statements of some of these companies as they were giving out the money. It's like no bank, you know, people who have a mortgage, they know this. No bank would give you the money without doing all those checks, and they didn't do the checks. And that's what the auditor reveals. Her other comment is that there was no overall plan, no targets, no set goals. It was, let's get the money out to these companies and let's get into the business.
0: So obviously Christine Fréchette is premier now, but she was part of the cabinet when these investments were made. Here's what she said yesterday.
4: Because when I arrived at the energy, I decided not to finance anymore two important projects, Northvolt and Lion Electrique. And those two projects, they represent 95% of the losses that we've had because of the battery sector investments.
0: So is this her trying to dissociate herself from this plan and from the Legault cabinet, which adopted it?
3: Well, she certainly threw her two predecessors, Premier Legault and Fitzgibbon, under the bus in three short quotes standing in the lobby of the National Assembly. I was kind of gobsmacked when I heard them. But she has to put distance between herself and this because she doesn't want this hanging over her head during the election campaign. But also she said something else that's interesting that didn't make all the media is that, you know,

0: when decrees, and also, by the way, 1.9 billion of this was decided by decree. So that makes for even fewer checks and balances in the money going out the door. But she said, I relied on the committee, the cabinet committee making the recommendation to go ahead with this spending. And, you know, who's on such committees making these decisions? Well, Mr. Fitzgibbon is there, of course. And, you know, put yourself in her shoes. You know, she's not on the file for the battery. She's not in charge of that at that point in 2020. She's at the cabinet table. In walks Fitzgibbon. Can you imagine her sort of saying, or anyone, you got to think about the context. Anyone saying no to a very powerful man like Pierre Fitzgibbon, that was not, and who had the premier's ear, and also the premier was aboard for all of this plan. So she says, "Well, I followed what they recommended, which is actually a totally normal course for a cabinet minister at the cabinet table when something comes. This is what, you know, this is what this minister recommends. You trust him. That's how the system works, you know. But of course, the opposition today is you saw Mr. Forte. They're trying to link her to those bad decisions by saying, hey, you were there. You were at the table. Why didn't you say no? Well, can you imagine anyone saying no to Pierre Fitzgibbon? He's a very powerful figure. So, she had no choice yesterday in that sense to really, walk back her role in any of this, and because you know the last thing, and you know there's only tomorrow left in the session of Parliament, they don't want this hanging over their head during the election.
1: So with that in mind, let's talk about some of the other things that are on the table then. Immigration has been a controversial issue for the CAQ. Now it's revived the Quebec Experience Program, the PEC, for whose demise brought it so much criticism from all over. What is the government trying to do with this announcement of the new immigration minister?
0: Well, it's another one of those CAQ repair jobs, damage control jobs, which we've seen so many times where they suddenly announce a decision like to cancel the PEC. I remember that very clearly. And that they're always in a hurry. They make a mistake and then it takes them time and then they walk it back. And that's what this is all about, because it seems strange to for people listening at home that, you know, when you're going to phase out a program that's very popular with many immigrants, that you don't have a transition period, so that because you know the result of all this is that there are a lot of people that became what they called their own lobby the Zofale, the PEC orphans, meaning that they came to the country, they signed up for the program, and suddenly it's cut out from under them. So I think there was no really, and also the other big thing, Gordon, is that this was a leadership campaign promise of Madame Frechette. So she's enacting it, and I was looking at this last night, where she's almost done all of the list. That's the PEC, reopening the PEC was nearly the last thing on her list of campaign promises. So she's going to be able to start to end the session saying that, okay, I've done my to-do list.
1: Speaking of to-do lists, there's a lot of legislation still under debate, some of it very dear to the party. Where do things stand at this point?
0: Okay, well, it seems, all this is often very tentative because we've talked about the number of bills. We remember, Gordon, we were talking about 17 to 19 bills left hanging on the order paper, some of them new, some of them old. Time is ticking. The deadline is tomorrow. What can they possibly get adopted in time? Well, they had very high expectations, but what they underestimated was the parliamentary system and the fact that the opposition can slow things down by extending committee meetings and things like that. So really, I think what we're looking at now is two big bills going through probably today. The Gabby Renault bill, which is four, and the other one is the energy drinks bill. And you remember we talked about this, there was opposition from the independents. It was quite interesting in the last few weeks how the independent MNAs flex their muscle and use the fact that they are there and they can hold

0: things up. So, you know, the government wants, if you want to fast track a bill, you need unanimous support. So they all of a sudden the ball was in their camp, and they were able to stall the whole thing. And, but now on the energy drinks bill, which is a very emotional, piece of legislation, given the circumstances, there's no more opposition. So they've all signed on. They had the hearings that lasted half a day that the Conservative Party wanted. So it looks like that's a green light for that bill. That will go through. Plus the Bill 4, which is the communication to spousal partners of the past of their partners. So that's the Gabby Bruneau bill. Now, unfortunately, the list of bills that are going to sort of die a slow death is getting longer and longer. One of the biggest ones, Gordon, is the Constitution Bill, which is Bill 1. I was watching last night. The committee is completely bogged down. I don't think they've even adopted one article. The opposition has staged a very clever filibuster. So don't expect a constitution bill to be adopted before 6 o'clock tomorrow. The same thing on the infrastructure bill, Bill 5. QS at last count had proposed 28, Quebec Solidaire had proposed 28 amendments to that bill. So Girard just sort of threw in the towel yesterday. The Minister of Infrastructure, Eric Girard, threw in the towel on that yesterday. So that's another one that's going nowhere.
1: There's been some conversation about the idea of extending the session to get more things done. Do you think that that's likely to happen?
0: No, that's not going to happen. In my 30 or so years of covering Parliament, at the end of a session, someone also always talks about that. Someone asks for it, or someone speculates that it'll be extended. That's not going to happen because, remember, this is not a great form for Christine Fréchette, the Premier. They don't want Parliament to drag on any further because they've got to answer all these embarrassing questions, for example, about the Auditor General's report. So they want to shut this thing down, and then she can control her message more, as she has been since she took over from Premier Legault. The beauty of not having Parliament sitting is that you do what you want. The opposition has a much lower profile. You're able to make announcements that make the government look good, and that's what an election will be about. So that's not going to happen.
1: So then do these leftover bills just end up being campaign material for the CAQ?
0: Exactly. Officially they die on the order paper. When the 43rd legislature dissolves on Friday, it's over. Those bills will die. And yeah, for example, the bill 8, which is to extend the Charter of the French Language to vocational and adult education, that's going to become a campaign theme for Madame Fréchette. She'll say, well, listen, I tabled a bill. At least I got a bill tabled. So she can say I tried, right? Or my intention was there, but the evil opposition stopped me. So that's where it's at. They will become campaign fodder for sure.
1: Looking at the opposition for just a minute, I do want to ask you about PQ leader Paul Saint-Pierre Plamondon, who on Tuesday said if he was premier, he would stop the federal government's project to build a high-speed train and demand to be given $40 billion. That caused a lot of political reaction. What was that all about?
0: Well, that was zany, Gordon. People were trying to figure out what exactly he was up to, because the federal government wants to put money in a train. It has no obligation whatsoever to turn over $40 billion to Quebec to build hospitals and fix the infrastructure. So it's like he was dreaming in color if he thought that that money was going to come, that someone was going to cut the check to Quebec. But I think... he has other motivations. I assume he has other motivations. For example, you know, a lot of talk, there's been a lot of negative talk about the TGV being basically a train so business people can get from Quebec City or from Montreal to Toronto an hour shorter for their meetings, when in fact, building the train implies mega infrastructure and also... ripping up a lot of farmland. And we know that in Quebec, the agricultural lobby is dead set against this project. And remember, too, the train is on the North Shore, Gordon. And so that means it goes through some of those swing ridings in the Laurentians. This is the only thing that I could see why people...

0: The SPP is playing this game of trying to get the votes. He's trying to get the agricultural vote, but also certain swing ridings where we don't talk about it as much, we don't hear about it as much, but there are many, many regions of Quebec that do not want this train ripping up their land and endangering the agricultural industry. And we don't hear about it a lot, but they're there. Those people are there, and they represent a significant voting electorate. So I think maybe there's a little bit of that going on. He's appealing to that to those rural voters by saying, "I'm going to protect your farmland," and so that's why I'm opposed to this train, because you have to put a train through a high speed train, you have to dig a trench, and you have to, so that means expropriating a lot of people. It's a complicated process.
1: Thanks for this, Phil.
0: My pleasure.
1: Phil Oetze is the National Assembly reporter with the Montreal Gazette. Now we're going to turn for a look at sports with Paul McGowan.
2: Carolina Hurricanes are set to host the Vegas Golden Knights for Game 5 of the Stanley Cup Final tonight. Carolina evened the best of seven series at 2-2 on Tuesday with a 5-3 win. Also in the NHL, the league's Players Association has asked the league to investigate Mike Babcock's tenure with the Columbus Blue Jackets. The request followed reports that the Oilers expressed interest in hiring Babcock, who has drawn criticism in recent years for his approach with players. All coaching hires are subject to league approval. The Winnipeg Blue Bombers are set to open their CFL season at home tonight when they welcome the Hamilton Tiger Cats. Hamilton is in search of its first win after falling 30-27 in overtime last week to Montreal. The Toronto Blue Jays are off today after a 7-4 loss to the Phillies last night. Max Scherzer reached 3,500 career strikeouts when he caught Philadelphia slugger Kyle Schwarber looking to begin the game. Scherzer became the 11th pitcher in big league history to reach 3,500 strikeouts. Toronto begins a three-game series with the Yankees tomorrow night. And OG Anunoby had a tip-in basket with 1.2 seconds left to seal a record comeback for the New York Knicks last night. They came back from 29 points down to beat the San Antonio Spurs. New York took a 3-1 lead in the best-of-seven series and needs just one more win. That could come on Saturday. And that is your quick look at sports. I'm Paul McGowan.
1: Thanks, Paul.

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4: Yana no is pretty out in house CBC, Egochibit Megwinchka, Nanako, the Bajmuch Bedordan, and they the EU Shisho Chibiko, Nanako Gate, Dajumano, Chike, Magnanako, 8 Ducks, Nagamon, Ketchagoya, which Satan Higweg, Tumwagan Cheese, and Tinhawa, Yamuya Bichkin, Nadu Sait Morganchkin, Tinhaw, Ajibopatkun Meg, Takapchenigan.
5: Ego Winchka against Meg, who then house CBC Moliatuch Betact, Egoni Cheryl Wapachi.

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I winch gag this bet megan this o hair. No discuss o hair, big sub discuss it, but I know her nish no way. Nish no good ask said I wabber and beat some. Egg my niece Cheryl Wapachi dish a bet egg dish or jet chip yard. A good dish a bet or egg give by Philip Menawasha so that Mr. Sneak about you. Egg dish bet the bottom stag give by new goshkani the whole home singing and give by a dish you edu stad. Egg nearby Sangadade becoming whole. Egg new give by hair, EU give by. 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

Wow, Jack means he did not huge. Good morning. We go and just say a big sub discuss so such a hair. What can be some nastabit which I did manu hair. We give our hub and be some mashata hap to good to know about when she shake no magnet. Who can see show with Madrid by Joy Jit Nanoko, who did it down not Nashabem Tia by Nano in the Zitanum not. And each time there was shaking a shagging on Jit Nano di by her bird survey against it, BSO Nando, say Magnodot, who you understand the subbit, Nishab, Nish subdiscuss to her. Wabagan be some get budget, subitagnod, a cow de maga be him and say, big be some kibatki shab and buggy by Jit Nano. I go to the EU Marine Region Wildlife Board. I can see that you got it by new guy. You can new Pieso, I can go same on to make no give at the disha. Great same work. You know, the Huskegna Shabbat invitational pool tournament who you and disha go to stage a medal need. The gathering place giba nishabi spirit and of the Abtadishadi bag, it's a bit I know and shab discussed in her. And the girl, be some square day magnabia disha, peach the mog node. Hey, you can have elders wellness week when him. A big show sub discussed in the Shaganish, no discussed Nisha Dishaga to Shambuyo. We get Wabagan Bissamagna Magnot. Ayoga de Abajoska.

Agnes Agnew, was Agnes Cultural and Tourism Department ke badish with a dodno Agnew Indigenous Day Agnes Jacob Nagnot ke by EU Scanis Duen Agnew ke walking out ceremony to the wee wee thousand ano ago he nish no nish discuss to he wa begin be some nishos is bit he he jet chebe ade ke jet dukt ke badish wee thousand ano Agn he Leona wish ke chand ke dish I am hano ke ba we know Saint Megan he ke he residential school gathering dukt ke ba that's a Camp Hesterville, and we have Gabanas to be some. And now discussed the Shagam that is with the Nest Gishagat Gishambio. Was one Puyo, Ignuziado, Dio, Hoyoga Jabum to stay the Shabum with Adodio, name Noa Shabuini Bayo, was one P day, Jacob Cody Bayo, down nom. We were big so discussed it, Nishaganishab discussed it, and the Shabuini Banyo. I could have we old Jabugmo, Hagna OJ. World Elder Abuse Shrady Badi Shadjikap Trodi Banyo Cheo Yaku Snuga Dignit Jenstunanogiba. Why, and I shall discuss it. Oh, Wabagan Beesum, it's to be taken to be taken on. And, yeah, English with Sit Migag, mean Abajahio, Abajudega, hi, OJ. I can say, look, I am Maki about Stagnot, that's the Mazanot, and big stress up discussed Neshagay, and you should no big discuss at the Wabagan Bissum. I did Caroline, you mag Judy Shikapio, Jisham, with all that, and they'll sneeze your gumt. Neshab Neshagin, Stamilonia, she appeased one of the about when she. At the Dushna Sit Migan, Ali, Alia Bosom, Rose Manskam, Magay, I can did you shame how you got in there. Facebook Messenger each day. Hey, again, how walking club to the new channel, then how Jabok Mogiba, who are here, mega, maybe some additional discussion, be him way. Big share sub discussed it here, what going to be some Magnisha, Donald Giba each day. Emily Wesley, to get you shame, how not the doors in it, Saint Megan. I go there with Mrs. Snee, and now honoring our hunters. We want Sug, Hashkeba, happy still here. Did you shall be touched more against Giba's Hajit? When did you buy Gaisha Nishtam Gagas next door? Did you Ustaman Hodod New Hanske? Max Toshimad Gibagi Hedgeshay. Hedgin Padad Gibanske. So did you Yagan? Yagan Gibadam Snaps Kigan Magday. We did come on the Baho Gad the National Indigenous Peoples Day away again. Nishno discussed the Wabagan Bissum. Gish Magma Sage Migan on Hedgisha Bittach Magno, Jup Snaps Kigano. 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We were Nishab, Nishoshab discussed Nishaga had some no discussed with June. We are going to be some Magdishams and Hosan Anod. So I can hear Snido, Jos Hadod, Nio, Usnido, Chod, Usnizuka, Ayo, Jamaka Nishon, Nigan Skagadod, Magnu, Tikigan Shaki Bagger. 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

0: 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Shrek, Scottish Nagan get you it stood on, didn't them stood. 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
2: which one not again had never jump
1: to me jan are you me jan we
2: my
1: we just some gon you me jan
2: so my in so on
1: Okay.
2: Hi. Francesca Loco. Hi. Sauce.
1: Tomato sauce, na?
2: My.
1: Can medium?
2: Hi. Apple sauce.
1: Oh.
2: Oh, that's weird.
1: Do we eat then? I'm like.
2: Nah.
1: Stau da Jim how da good good Wednesday dot.
2: My no one says I have a coat. It's that a big shit.
1: Have a bamboo he's in to win chino they have a bamboo he's in it.
2: My address no shit.
1: My nice why he would you spoil his own. A good to you I have. Oh, yeah, Sasha. Uge asa sa he nipt ki ba tan is puk se mun dia he te tan jes pstaiga ot na ma de suit magon
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2: 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Why just Santa Gloria? So young of young, so dabby.
1: The way can I? Why you get to stand away there? John and Tad mean we, my God.
2: The vanish can the mess. So you won't go down. A bit so.
1: Da, joyu sas ke jibes wit punan adron e ya tsu bitain sas.
2: And
1: see.
2: Tsit
1: sit.
2: Mhm.
1: Buk mu yes ksip mten.
2: Moi.
1: Te tema da wenji dot na.
2: Moi.
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2: Mai.
1: Spam ya so they then that one had did you which is did you test masks my tradition date mean
2: and I can we turn on in page of thought seen my head and go I got just as hope that I oh when I put up so that's more you know did it scan me Seven here, good chum.
1: Then how it to the green way, the shop of the green?
2: When we only one eye. It's a
1: chip swim, my
2: shop. Ah, I got my dad. I got sisters, yeah. Hi, and this hat. Hi. Yeah, so yeah.
1: Mm-hmm.

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1: Oh, yeah, Jim, I'm sure. 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

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Chicago White Sox nishi out. Atlanta big. Athletics Haneo Giod, Milwaukee Nishziod, Hagen Hewi Ahem, American League Agnopteno, Tampa Bay Nishosziod, Boston Nyai, New York Yankees, Yana Neozi Diod, Cleveland Haneo Giod, Baltimore Nishosziod, Seattle Nish, Minnesota Gdossi Diod, and Detroit Chicochod Neozi Ayo. Exod Texas, we got us out. Kansas City, now G out. Los Angeles, me, LA Angels, then, I'm going to out. Houston, Nish. And I have, I'm going National League, I'm going to give out. We are, I San Francisco, Big Shop, G out. Washington, Hamadat. San Diego, Nyai, G out. Cincinnati, now Miami, and now Arizona, G out. Yes, now Sud. Pittsburgh, Big Shop, G out. LA Dodgers, and now. St. Louis, Big Studziot, New York Mets, Nish, Colorado, Magnusziot, Chicago Cubs, Nish, GDH, and GD. I go, how we go, bumps, kabab, bumps. That's a good way, me, and you said that's a bad. I have did, I had the nega bumps, kabina, no, do we any chelling and update? No, then you show Joe Dax should give out then. Vegas, get the medal, do they did say Carolina, Yananish, Shabuini, then. Egg magnet, Dabno. New Megaja series, Agnoptic Node, and we want to see about Jita Dodam Hognod, Haduhan American League, Hagazid Minnesota, who then how Detroit's get the method. I'm Datmanak Shemia with Bake, Hagazid with Texas, with the Kansas City, Datmanak Shemia, we need in Nish, Seattle, who then how Baltimore's get the method, and Yamanak Shemia, we need Nish also Duxed, Hagazid with National League, Agnobangdod, Arizona, then Miami's get the method, Datmanak Shemia, we need New Bake. St. Louis, New York Mets, see that's a good matter. We need new big Chicago Cubs. We did that do that Colorado. It's got the matter. We need new nest. LA Dodgers, new Pittsburgh. Get the matter. Each day we about how I am. We need new Kadosha get the medal. Atlanta de Chicago, we need new Nishosh. So, Nipshishka Shawa with Madrid, Dayo Medwell.

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0: 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We shall niche $1 billion, he shall we take new. And I mean, who had got the badge moon, Hegnuzita, Heuzica, you can even upstart odd, will you give a gay.

0: 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Much can here be him there again, hege, yamu dead. So I go here, my guy here, Caritech Lindell giba, I see dead, I hear, new giba, I shall book set a kiba, Mijochan, Mijocha here, Mijochu negnu, then how did that say, yes, Senate. So I go here, my Jack Hanawaki, I can hear, I former leader giba, who they much, who they go that giba, and get in the bed, and who do you get, who they get, that's a knock, they get each state's end and how residential school they was should get you down at all. They get you was should.
1: It is unbelievable to see that there's still that racism out there. It's questionable to see whether the deniers really believe that or they just want to still go through the process of assimilation.
0: 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So gonna big at the badge moon, Geisha, the badge started with Wendy's Winchgag.

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0: Well, I did just indeed meet a wee cheek senior and the goodness guy, wee cheek senior, and did you wee cheek in Agnesha, I did give up Philip. I go, my go, almost in Hagen, Agnesha books, I took care, did you a wee bit that we will give by her. Gagspan a need bisom, deisha ga magai benas suit bisom. 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So wi deisha ba jam wad magai ke ba wi ge Philip new homes in Higan. O waja Philip.
1: O waja.
0: Tki deisha ba ja ta baad mus to na na hoya gao shkad ge ba jiu stein a hems in Higan.
1: I got in the peak and I was just down here, I was glad to come to the man in Senegal. I just got down there, becoming whole, just got down there. Like, I just was stupid, yeah, I dream some money there. Good thing in Senegal is, after I got just down here, I just got down to the man in Senegal, walking the leadership trail, I guess, and got this. She's doing it here, yeah. Quite the same one got and then and still on to get in as the get babbles to get to Togana, yeah. Guadam Sanga, you see Snagger and as you Guadam Sanga, Danny the dog and Julia, when the Eska would have been the dogs away, a souvenir there, the heos. I can still go to Togana, got his constant man, Mr. Snegan. I was glad to submit in there, and she's a Emerson Magan.
0: I go here, we are here, Saskia, much had Sajgad by Begabun, Kiba, Detacton Hegger, Gostangi Ban, and Nishtam, Emerson Higan. Then they get some skimming by Jimmy, the Jimson Miminga, Goodaga, I am Snegan, Megodja, Jisha, Yabachist, Minga, Megodna, Eddie Stein.
1: We need on squad dog area. Echo him in and she say, comes in Mother of Scott and Sneak in there. I can go with Danny and Joey cousins, you know, yeah. Ask about the dog games too and you to go here, yeah. Elk Sydney and the hero. I can know which you guys get, M. of Nate Manga.
0: I understand.
1: Yes, was good. 220 pages is quite senior. We nast no begging area, Mr. Negan. I think I will snack down there. So got the stones you snack down there. It's single and you went there with him. He go, yeah. Was there with you go? I got about nast there. Yim Tadog out, Mr. Negan, or was good to be snacking the egg in the me, Yim Tadog out to go. Ek mi nasin juz wait no back then and nim sneaking.
0: Kuhege magaja stein ge bae de dem sin mi ge dem sin igen troni sis skin ma sin ji magaji ban he em sin hamin.
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1: To go away, Shabok Samungiba, Hogums and Higgins, we retain them to one day, Spok Samungiba, Jijijish, Wapt Kodiba, when Jid?
0: I did date in the Game Tenga. Yim Tado Yanam Snegan, Jiji, we see the dog I gave ya, Jiji Wapt Kora, ya. To go away, but the Ebb Tado, Jiji Chase Kora, and we bake such mugnaries, a snacks of the. It's TNG, yeah. It's TNG over the day, you know, see, everyone's case next door. I say, I'm the bad dog over this because we're Xignizek. New week, more skin, new off the other day, yeah. New game goes next and then match shields, like a off the other day, yeah. Yeah, it's good, yeah. It's good, you still get the G. But it's the coin is where I come to the bad dog, get the G. She knew dog anyway, yeah. It's going about there, you know. Because I go where she was on there, match, you know. So I'm going to date man that the Muskeko and you and the Yimtadanji and Snigna.
1: I go here, we dive shy at the date me get it, we be tangy ban here and get them Snigan, like, Dunnan Hodge, J Ting about Dunnan Hodge, the we be tang.
0: Listen, Gandhi date, and I don't know here. June and Cisara. Gawi, puts the manga on him sneaking. But I, the and it's going to be the doctor go away. They did not matter and him sneaking. Nistam, comes to man and him sneaking and the just sounds like I wouldn't say like much cocoa more juice or may in his care. A weak mask I would under this, the diner's one I, and it's happens today. I met in the school. I give quite some, so come quite some that you be a cabot where we did you dead to go that way. Cabot swear advice, guys, and that is a mess guy, a week to matter, you know. That way, you know, a tennis is the tea, so it is the healing research. So, I tend this to my, I never book I tend after. The him how no come kagwazung gaya. The itet kajugoya. Ek even had the Nistam Gabut Chung Gawi, but Smanum Snegan, like, ask my god in the Nuzab Smano come a we Msnumot died dead the Nimsnegans. Ek Maskuds, August or September, Nagnate, the Dudman, book launch, Kasunga, that's. Then Tisney, Zui Natsinen, Tisney, and Sinegan, we somewhat got away with the news organs or my family, Tisbet, you know, Tisbet, but she's got a GM did one and Sinegan. So no, he did one and a little book launch and do that, Miss Tisney.
1: Ek we done this book set me by you, Hio, done it to Rocky Banyum Sinegan, his book set me into this show we pretend.
0: I can do it not to hand this to my wing with me give them in the event. Muskud is 100, Muskud 150 by Miss Negan is doing not to that. And Inga would be Gary, but then I, or Gary Dowen, I, book launch to Mana. But after that, she's with Inga would be there. And going down, I'm certain going with the thing I was the, Dawean, you know, or the Zimiwean throughout the, I'm saying it, the whole year.
1: When are we cheesing me no yogi ba, hoga, el Steino Adams and Hagen? When are we company a abachi de, did you stad gibano, did you print out your copies?
0: Okay. I can get in a, yeah, it's them, name says you stand it to go, yeah. Neganum Snegan, Ninjins in Hem, Ninjins Nijan, Ninjus Tadaya, Danny Snacks and Helen Snegan.

0: I end up with how I got there. Amazon gets vessel. Evident is that I am sneaking. So when I heard in Korea, I'm sneaking that actually there we just a different community or different. Then I forgot what near Canada region. So you not seen them near them sneaking there. You know, Amazon.ca is the other stuff.
1: You bet, Joe, do you retain them sneaking get you in a Nastavia detox so that back I want you to just Nandum Scott, yeah, than there to just a weed she so dog, you baget your Adanegation Hewitt, you bow and hair, Mugging you go Stadum Sneagan, the Magnu at the Bajum Stucky Bar. Then they mean to dating a G, Tram Yogi bow and hair, she weed she sood. I hope Martin get to go to the Dadek so the need.
0: I can't just do it, Sigony, yeah. Jim Higan, a guy with Sudan, a therapist, and got like the dog. And I need some got to be done. We, you know, she's young. I would, I'm going to get some stupid cheat. What's good, yes. 6 months, Jimmy's habit, Simo, Jim Howard, aimed at what's going to work at the accident where I just need to die. And I can have more to be doing cheat than any. And she thing there, the better than the dog. With Gawa in the Sisney or Inutsky, they're the main name, how a therapist or psychotherapist has an island. But then, yeah, we'd say, hey, we'd go go and we asked you, dear Madonna, you said, at that door, as it's good to Mogno Dodge, as we chat away, and we heal you, he switch. So, we're going to go and we're going to go with the dad when it's going to the dog mat, yeah. Therapist at Jim Hartkin, Jim Stuart, she get in there. And I can get the guy, I think I was in his dog, yeah. When they were healing his dog, because it's good Macedonia, you know. So I got with a chicken congi, that's got with. I get the guy, so maybe it's Chigang, and he's too there. That's to be done. It's good Martians to go in the negat, bump the Diane, and just do it. You know, and the man got with the audio books, as another call. Deming of Snaster Bicoy, YouTube, as another day, Deming as it's not money, you know, Snaster. Mugger, it's good Martians to go on the air, you know, got a bump the Diane to go on the air. It got a Dick's guy with the name days. I just didn't see that. I didn't see the man. Then I was at this which he sang in it.
1: Good day, it's the Gony Droga Shri Gwajam Dana Philip Madrin is Gony Shri, but it's meaning by Dane Miraja Beta Green.
0: I'm going to go and see it's going to be about him here, she said, about the. Who was Cardinals Negan? It doesn't take that step because it's possible that he losing, I guess, is that you reach his win to go down and the X to low and the switch had on a heel hot dog. I would do it. So going date to Bakes and going date that there's no help. Jaden, that's why that you reach his win to one of a bump down to the heel ring. So new year. We encourage us when the so good start on it, the end of to go against the week, she would have the heel of the best in corners were above the other. So, Ungary, make it to Moga.
1: Hey, good day, Philip Sukjum. You've been, Mr. Richard Skim, Gagash and Skimming at you. Did you shall be there? Be done.
0: Good day, thank you.
1: Waja. 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Eg yw gael siw stad i bannu ymsyn hygin yw Becoming Whole, A Great Journey Through Trauma. 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

0: are long and I can have a backyard party.
1: Sounds good. Can you actually move your birthday? Have you done this before? The Current's Karen Marley is here to read some of your mail. Karen, good morning.
2: Good morning. So I want to start with this letter from John Rossetti. He wrote in to defend the November birthday. He says, I was born on the 2nd of

0: coming up after your regional update?
1: My legs were shaky and I felt like I was just gonna die right in that moment. And I do refer to that as my death day, the day that I had to leave the hospital without her, because it's the day that everything that I believed about the world just disappeared.
0: We're going to talk about the stories of some 300,000 women in this country from after the Second World War all the way through the 1980s. They were unwed mothers who were forced to give up their children for adoption, babies as young as 4 days old. We'll speak with mothers and those who were given up, who are looking for an apology from the federal government for what they went through. It is a heartbreaking story that I think many Canadians have perhaps not heard before, and you'll hear it coming up in 90 seconds. My name is Matt Galloway. 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Stay with us.
2: 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It is 9:30. I'm Sean Lyons with your weather forecast from Environment Canada. Montreal, mainly cloudy. Chance of showers, risk of thunderstorms this afternoon, and a high of 27 today. Mainly cloudy skies overnight. Chance of showers through the evening as well, with a low of 21 degrees. In the Laurentians, mainly cloudy. Also, chance of showers, risk of thunderstorms for later in the day today, and a high of 26

More than two decades later, that song has endured. And I mean, for some people, it ties back to those that defining moment of their lives when Broken Social Scene came out and Canadian indie rock was everywhere. But to others, it's just a beautiful song they're discovering now. So here's the thing about a great song like that one. It both brings people back to where they were when they first heard it. Maybe, you know, that was when they were in their 20s and that song came out. And it's also

0: I think when I look back, like Charlie, I'm very grateful for this record. I'm grateful that we're still here. I'm grateful that people still want us to be here. I'm grateful that there's an aspect to the freshness of what we're doing and we're finding new people. But what I'm very, very grateful for is that this record is about loss. And that's something that inevitably everybody has to come to terms with.
1: The awareness that we're going to die and the people around us are going to die are the things that make certainly make us life kind of worth living weirdly enough. That if you can remember when you experience anything at all, that it's impermanent. It's one of the most powerful things you can do to appreciate the life that you have. And it's also one of the only ways that you can bond. It's also one of the most profound ways that you can bond with other people, that you can feel a kinship with every single other human. You can feel love and compassion and heart and safety and love for every other human easily by remembering that we're all going to die and we're all going to experience loss.
0: Yeah.
1: And I wonder if that has something to do with the name of the record.
0: We made a record, You Forgot It, and people look at where we are right now. We need to remember each other more than ever. I always say at the end of shows, don't let them weaponize community. Empathy and understanding are extremely important more than ever. And when we were wrapping this thing up, AI was becoming the conversation. Everybody, AI in our world, of course, you know, not so much the younger generation. And Charlie being now your number one guy, he cracked a joke and he just said, you know, because we were working with David, he said, You Forgotten People in today's AI version would be called Remember the Humans. And
2: the joke just
0: 2 days
2: going.
0: Later, I looked and went,
1: it's a grim joke to me, Charlie, to be honest. With all love to you, it's a terrifying joke to me.
0: But there's a beauty in the idea of just even the other day, I was on the phone with David and he said, you know, it's funny, you have You Forgot It and you have Leslie's The Reminder and then you got Metric Romance and The Dive and this is Remember the Humans. It's where we live as artists. We're always trying to go backwards to remind ourselves of how to live. Always. That's the quintessential cliche to how you can find inspiration.
2: Well, you can only look back. You can imagine forward, but you can only look back.

0: comes grief, yeah. comes sadness, comes all these emotions. And yeah. maybe we can try to pull from that.
1: Well, so I want to turn to that. I want to turn to that because I would like us to think about the World Cup at its best. The World Cup at its best is a place where we get to live out some of these dreams. And John, you're going to live out one of those dreams. You're taking your brother and your cousin and your dad, is it?
2: Yes, correct.
1: To go see a Ghana game.
2: Yeah.
1: So talk to me about how that came.

0: $538. It was the highest price ever paid for a Flexi. For a flimsy item with plenty of drawbacks, the humble FlexiDisc has an honorable place in the history of marketing. It has helped sell cars, hit songs, chewing gum, Beatle records, soap operas, million-dollar contests, and alien plush toys. Flexis were more than flexible. They existed on razor-thin vinyl, on postcards, paper, cereal boxes, plastic cottage cheese lids, and even discarded X-rays. 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But the second and most seductive thing about FlexiDiscs was the fact they were free. And everybody likes something free. And when something's free, all you have to do is scratch the surface to find the marketing when you're under the influence. I'm Terry O'Reilly. This episode was recorded in the Terrestream Mobile Recording Studio. Producer, Debbie O'Reilly. Chief Sound Engineer, Jeff Devine. Research, Shay Grinden. 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
1: Terry's top slogans of all time. 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
0: 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Takes a licking and keeps on ticking. 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
11: Augumago, CBC, the Bajamun. 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He gets got to the bedroom and hold not a bike shop at discuss it. 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
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And mean just on the stagnos, Nishosha, but to discuss it, the backstop be him Nen and Aushibija had to Dakshid. Uchi Magwanji, Jaji Nadichriaka, or Judge Jaji. 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Was one a pee, how go Magajaska Bambitagnoj, Gahayoga, Mokshawitich, how go name the no open, Koshashke, took Shago, was one a pee. 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I'm going to Dignoj, World Elder Abuse Awareness Day. I'll go back to the beach and that's a OBCM Hajab Bamtanoj. It's got the Jishka Jash Magnoj, Chayo Jagunji Cultural Department Bambi Tach. Gemakid Noktagno got then the Jaitia go. We eat the Mago and now we nick the Marcus Goyoga, Oga, Nick the Magasi, Algajasti Mianskum Hajab and Beatan. Get at Bingo Higoya go nap to beach at a bake shop. Algunja deep and beat Agnoj Gibot Zagon. 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Now Bakstosha, but to discuss it, Nish Behem Nisha Shibicha, and Nanish not to discuss it, the Bakstop Behem Niai. 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

0: 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And she said oh my god she back got go his sex night tak shu ja ihta. Ke my god am so the god must not dash go he got he us is ke my god he got go the ihta. And he says to be ready on LG3 LG4 La Force 2 for Mont Shefferville can I abska we men g east main was gagnish my tag me lasar amos kuvia was one pin namaska sarsa. Shibug mo rutsinar Mountains, Mr. Disney River. Ashu Sagane, Laksanja, Ruan. Nagdam, so Mr. Legend, he's gone, he go. And he ought to go back as he shall say, touch his jaw, who he touch.
1: Wajak, Hagone, Judy Kunkam, Agano, CBC, North Gantanak.

0: Economic Alliance of Bimbitagno, Aichi, that's a Valdor, Hagunjisa, Secretariat to the Cree Nation, ABCB Timiskaming, Hagunj Bambitaj, Ago Nagodosha, Bihem Nishosha, Betojiskosa, Jabin Beach, Ago 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Jaji Mu Jabitsin, which came, Jaji Jabitsin, those.
1: In May, I'm going to say 2026 annual conference at Valdora. I just 16 years to be there. I first tell a. May I just wait one and go and say I'm going to the conference. I'm going to say.
2: Mushroom even has a dignoga, my mom won't acknowledge it. These are the businesses that have to be region, Gamma of the Jenna, I take, northern Quebec. So you sit high in the St. Cat, this is the secretariat to the Cree Nation, Temiskaming Economic Alliance, I was in the
3: That's the 22nd edition of the Dayton. I mean, Valdor. So, territory, resources, and alliances, wishing out there and the team.
1: Then I said that I got a Ujiba, a Wichido Jagam, so she's game. I use a conference segment, and then there's a G Switch for Beach. So, they had you, I go as a local business sign.
2: Company.

0: general contractor at EGA. When I agreed to buy EGA, that company, the company, I'm Schneegan, say RBQ. But I know that's not been a particular company to do. We David Singer, the guy, projects, I took a leg out with Ado Skagen, came back, I'm sorry, Ado Skagen, I leg out with Tajka. Mask now, the Naku, you David Sudi, you will get everything to it with Najiga, when they're partners, yeah. So, Mask even had a Nanaga, most Nandane Lajiga, why and the Yuch came on your stuff shield. The Yuch, we tried to go there, we got what I know, it's not Zagana to the Najiga. Then we said again, I project the most I. Mandane Dodge. You got the companies, we work with a channel tape, the decade in the south, I don't know, with Naginojan, the other time, to Mamwejan, I and the same Dodge again, like I mean, do he did to the skits going, partnership, you know. So, so I'm not even had a different guy projects. You could study going there, but also you're talking to what nudging I have. You draw the knock out of each city. I got what that's not good to wait as you could just go different projects.
1: No, like when he's in a mining and energy, I go to Gnija, James Bay Lutheran Mine, I tonight at Columbia 381. To get more, he can know how we in here.
0: Yeah, I'm Sonia. I have projects. Most of us, we've been W company. Okay, Mr. Q company again. Most of us, we've been W and they got projects. It could be nice. Yeah, like, that's what's new bid, Mr. Q company. I've been W and I have projects like new mining. But you booked also day of high contracts, EU high. So we jad go, so a partner with you that. But then I would tell you that they got an acquisition after again, energy projects, Mexico, how I stay not. We're going to snatch a contract that we booked also the grand structure. I mean, that's right. Then they might most say, you, a seat guy, that would see seat guy. So infrastructure, nothing besides about nation and projects. I would most yen dame the gang what way to do that with Sima company. I would not to be not in the secretary at the conference every year.
1: I mean, Stuina knows, done as he used to be, and then, Zagon and Jay Mohigwin, and when did you enjoy to Bim Dodgy?
0: Their opinions, like, shop disco, they should be. Panel, how it just to be any construction, having the aim I had. So, yeah, I'm going to go to the outside and the economic development. Mistake on Jeep Mekan again, I've been there. Did you book Tosa? Did you get licenses? Again, we're going to RBQ. Again, yeah. The non-dating and Moshe, the company, the CCQ cards, CMTQ, plumbing. So the Naco, the company, Naco, and the should

You should squid my son again. I have no construction. I don't go eat my night. Then I swap to get the base that you to each other day. I have a tea so again. Game I can your company. I have a jam with money. Paging with my day. It's my gun from Lexington. Tagging AFNQL, regional chief, because you don't see that. It's just

0: What did you go to go gym then? Gym school then, I'm still here because I gym here, so birthday and I enjoy him you being again.
1: Yeah,
2: I'm still here. Yeah, I'm still here. Yeah, I'm still here. Yeah, I'm still here. Yeah, I'm still here. Yeah, I'm still here. Yeah, I'm still here. Yeah, I'm still here. Yeah, I'm still here. Yeah, I'm still here. Yeah, I'm still here. Yeah, I'm still here. Yeah, I'm still here. Yeah, I'm still here. Yeah, I'm still here. Yeah, I'm still here. Yeah, I'm still here. Yeah, I'm still Oh my God! Actually, she's coming down. NBA. How could New York? San Antonio. New York. WNBA. 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

0: 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They have talent crunches as well.
1: 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You keep a dictish got to jab it's not sure and yeah, why you chajit skutumagan which. O match at the Bajmon, who they that's a National Gallery of Canada, the Ottawa, he that's a go job up to me one which got hard. You wish that's one jits a guy who the house, that's a high chat. I should the We asked the Nenanam the Noit, she changed the Gawanji, a Gimatos, and his Ajima Kudeshko Zagoy had Yushta Juda, he that's a maybe some Canada, Alaska, Kemexami territory, they that's a Northern Europe. We would Lakuluk Williamson, how go Matos, and he said, Uday Halwood, Ochio, Ayukibon Yakia, we go out with you at the Gawaji, Waitagnus Goya, Noctagnuj, and the Magosgo, Noctagnuj, and he's a gone him. I'm going to give a Guyad Gohagun in here, Jui, who up to me, why I change Gawanji, the Hawaii, who out.
2: Despite that tremendous pressure that we face, we create moments of radical joy. And that is the neutron of our power as Indigenous people in the Circumpolar North.
1: Sheshag Nishno now shall be negotiating a baggish speech. How go you the Bajmon Bashit to Mount Neat, Terrence Duff.
3: Ain't he Nigahan, Jean Shaw, Peter Shaw, Inuchmo, Equanti, Manga, Inato, CBC, no.
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1: what your lyle
2: Service points. I got the guy, Jagan, I got the English guy, code of conduct. I got the guy, code of conduct, in the data, and the data

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0: 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Dan how my Jimshi do dog or who and big up the cow, yeah, we swan.
1: First warning that you may not. Community workers or social cannot touch mean coordinators cannot touch I enjoy it then he should not need now.
0: Again, my good jiga, we chidon washka, what that's gonna be a security each company, kajaji, jaji abachish, tagodga, jaji abachishin to H. Espresso Hotel. 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
1: Help board, as one member, I'm going training online or in person. So, as you want with my guest and I'm not in training, so and what's it all and then I'm never checking lunch and either and the diamond and the training. So, I'm going to say that I don't know how the what stock, you know.
0: In G, I guess security in the Yajman.
1: Hey, I'm sorry.
0: I'm going to go to the department. 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

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Mean by God, Shigwajam. Now, yeah, good afternoon, Shidna, Ni, Terran Stuff.

but he now has Jillian perched beside him, a female mannequin that they picked up who Terry dresses in her own outfits and also had her face painted by a local tattoo artist. And let me tell you, people couldn't be happier, which made me want to know, what do you hope people feel

0: The first of more than 100 to be played in June and July across Canada, the U.S., and Mexico. The first game on Canadian soil will be tomorrow afternoon with Canada's team facing Bosnia-Herzegovina in Toronto. That is your World This Hour. 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
1: Hi, I'm Allison Burnett with your Environment Canada weather forecast for Quebec. Still a heat warning in effect for Chibougamau today and into tomorrow. Temperatures expected to remain between 29 and 31 degrees. The heat should taper off after that. For Val-d'Or, tonight a low of 18, partly cloudy skies, a high tomorrow of 24 with a few showers expected. Mont-Tremblant, 20 degrees, a chance of showers and thunderstorms overnight. For Quebec City, overnight a low of 20 and a chance of showers.

0: Good afternoon. It's 3:30. I'm Allison Burnett with the CBC News headlines from Quebec City. Quebec has just become the first jurisdiction in Canada to ban energy drinks for kids under 16 years old. The ban was a priority for the CAQ government with the summer break on the horizon and a fall election looming. It was pushed across the finish line partly due to the efforts of the parents of Zachary Miron. The 15-year-old died in 2024 after drinking a Red Bull while on ADHD medication. And Quebec's anti-corruption unit confirms it's investigating a leak of sensitive data from the Economy Ministry and whether that leak constitutes a breach of trust. UPAC says it received tips from several civil servants about the leak since the fall. The Economy Ministry has also asked the unit to investigate, but the opposition parties believe the Fréchette government is abusing its power in hunting for sources. Our National Assembly correspondent Ketsi Siné is following this developing story and will have more throughout the afternoon. Turning now to a look at the weather, there is still a heat warning in effect for Chibougamau, and you're looking at temperatures remaining between 29 and 31 degrees for this afternoon and into tomorrow. For Quebec City overnight, you're looking at an overnight low of 18 degrees. Could see some thundershowers on the way. Mont-Tremblant as well, the overnight low 18, with a risk of showers and thunder showers tonight into tomorrow.
1: Welcome back to The Story From Here. I'm Gloria Makarenko in Vancouver. I hope you're enjoying today's program. Coming up, the fairy godmother of prom dresses. But first, Quinn Strang of Moncton, a two-time cancer survivor, is doing something wild this spring. The 20-year-old is hitchhiking across the country to raise money for the Terry Fox Foundation and the IWK in Halifax. That's a pediatric and maternal hospital. Quinn started in St. John's, Newfoundland, and he is following Terry Fox's route as he heads west. CBC's Hannah Rudderham caught up with him in Fredericton, New Brunswick.
2: Basically, this all starts off with my uncle. He graduated from St. FX back in his day. He was planting trees out in northern BC, and he figured he'd hitch his way home. He told me the story, and he kind of got it in my head. He's kind of an idiot, and so am I. So I was going to do it anyways. I started to tell my buddies about my plans, and then they were quite shocked. So I figured if this is going to get attention, I might as well fundraise. So that's when I started looking more into Terry Fox, and everybody knows who he is, but I find that not many people really know the details. So I kind of read up as much as I could. And I figured I'd follow his route all the way through and try to get back. I was going to go from just New Brunswick, where I live, all the way throughout. But then I realized that Terry Fox started in St. John's. So I was like, you know what, if I'm going to do this route, I might as well raise some money for the Terry Fox Foundation. And, you know, I had cancer myself. So anything that can help find a cure and contribute to kids that are going through it right now.
3: What has it been like so far? You've made it already through 3 provinces.
2: It has been fantastic. I've met some of the most amazing people on my journey. There's high highs and low lows. I've been waiting. My longest wait's probably about 3 hours in the cold with my thumb up, you know. Many people aren't keen on picking up hitchhikers these days, which makes sense. You know, it's not the brightest idea, but the people who have picked me up have been so incredibly kind. I've heard amazing stories. I got picked up by a gentleman who met Terry Fox back in his day. I got recognized from Facebook, and I got to drive all the way through Newfoundland, and I got to pet this amazing lady's dog for like 2 hours. So that was awesome. But yeah, I have not had a bad experience yet.
3: And have you ever done anything like this before?
2: No, I have not seen any of Canada, really. I'm an East Coaster through and through. I've been to Ontario once just to do the CN Tower and all that fun stuff, and my buddies go to school in Kingston. But other than that, I've never been out west. I'm really looking forward to see some mountains.
3: What does it mean to you when people do pull over and take you for a drive and drop you off where you need to go?
2: Oh, it's the craziest, like, ecstasy feeling of all time, because you'll just be waiting there for 2 hours on average, an hour or two. And many people support the hitchhiking these days, so when somebody finally does pull over, it's just amazing. I just show them my sign and I say, heading to Vancouver, and they take me as far as they can, and yeah.
3: What is going through your head when you're waiting? What's kind of the waiting game like?
2: Unfortunately, I didn't bring any headphones because I don't have room in my bag, so I'm just kind of in my own head. You know, I'm either thinking about a girl that I should have asked out on a date or a movie I should have watched. That's about it. I just kind of ramble on in my head.
3: What did you pack with you? What are you taking with you on this trip?
2: Okay, so my coworker lent me all of my gear. Shout out to Bobby and John from Magic Mountain. I have a whole

0: And that is our show for this week. We visited Montreal, Whitehorse, Halifax, Saskatoon, Ottawa, and Fredericton. 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Today's show and all of our previous episodes are posted there. The Story From Here is produced by Ann Penman. I'm Gloria Makarenko in Vancouver. Thanks so much for listening.
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3: Now we speak out in house CBC means to better going to Chicago. Game again Jihan's good into Teno. I knew the Bajam Deutsch Buiko, EUSG, get Eno Stitch, Nanakoi Dajum Nanoch, Negamon, Game again you could dictate.

0: which seat him he gave. And to Tumukmagan cheese and there you muya beach, Nandut seat Morgans, and they get a new takap ching Kajibubaya yog.
1: Ego Winchka against Mug, who then how CBC Moliatuch betact, Egoni Cheryl Wapachi.

Wajang say you, Jago Mago, I winch gag this bet megan disho hair. No discuss so hair, big sub discuss it, but I know her nish no goddoska said I wabbin beat some. Egg magnish Cheryl Wapachi dish a bet egg disho jet chip yet. A good dish a bet oyag gibaga Philip Menawasha show them is to sneak about you. Egg dish bet the bottom stagger kiban you go shkanita ho home sneaking gibbe a dish a jostad. 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

Wow, Jack means he did not huge. Good morning. We go and say, a big sub discuss us as we have can be some nastabit which we ride it manu have. We give our hub can be some mascata up to good no give our hunzi second of magnet. Who gets a show with Madrid give bad roy jit nanoko who they jit down not nashribem tea by it nano and there jit down I'm not. And you some of the was shaking a shaking on jit nano give by bird survey again. Da BSO Nando say Magnodot, who you understand the sub nishab nis sub discuss to her. Wabagan be some get budget subitagnod, a cow de magai be him de shay. Big be some kibachi shab and buyogi baha jet nanod. A good zida EU Marine Region Wildlife Board egg and dishab tut kodi banyo, new yayo, tanando say madot, new hayo. Bieso ek yeah again go same on to me no give at disha good same work you know the was going to share the invitational pool tournament who on disha go to stage and don't need the gathering place give any shop is put and no, that up that is ready by it so but I know the shop discuss it and the go we're going to be some square day magnabe disha peace the morg no the again elders wellness week when him a big show sub discussed this again, Nishno discussed Nisha Disha to some boyo. We get Wabagan be some magnot. You get the Abajos Gagnus, Shagno, Washagnus Cultural and Tourism Department, Gibadish with Adonio, Agnuga, Indigenous Day, Ignatis Chikap, Nagnot, Giba EU Scanis, Duen, Agne, you get a walking out ceremony to get the wee Tausonano. I go ahead, Nishno Nish discussed to her. Wabagan be some Nishosi spit, and hey, Jet Shibadic, Jet Duct Gibadish. Thousand are not. I can have Leona Wishka Chand Gedishayim Hanogiba. We know the same again. Hey, you go have residential school gathering deductive about the Wishkagnish. Oh, they get that's a Camp Hesterville. And we have Gabanas to be some. And then they'll discuss it. They shagam that he speed Nest Gishabio. What's one PUO? I can do the other dio. Who you get Jabum to stay the Shabum with other dio. Name Noa Shabum Binidibio. What's one P day? Jacob Cody. By you down no we were a big so discuss it nisha again nisha discuss it again nisha we need you by you I could tell we old jabugmo hang on OJ world

called Elder Abuse. 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shame how you got there Facebook Messenger each day. Hey, again, how walking club to dignity and then how Jabok Mogiba who are here mega maybe some additional discuss it be him way. Big sir, sub discuss it. I hear what going to be some Angisha Donald Giba each day. Emily Wesley to get a shame. How not the do is not take me again. I go there with Mrs. Snee and now honoring our hunters. We want to sug Hashkeba happy still here. Did you shall be touch more against Giba's hijit. When did you buy Gaisha Nishtam Gagas Naksa Dod? Did you Ustaman Hodod New Hanske? Max Toshimad Gibagi Hedgy Shay. Hedgin Padod Gibanske. So did you Yagan? Yagan Gibadam Snaps Kigan Magday. We did you come on the Baho Gadded the National Indigenous Peoples Day away again? Nishno discussed the Wabagan Bissam. Gish Magma Sage Megan on Hedgy Disha Bitech Megno, Tip Snaps Kigano. Eyo Gaujido Snido the Dem Sisney, Hegno Dish the Need Gibadisham Sinhosan on Need. We were nishab discussed nishaga head some no discussed with John. We are going to be some magdishams and also not. So can hear us need out the Jews had out new us need out children. Us need out ayo to make a nation nigan skagad magnu to keep and check you back. So I'm going to be sure so I would madrid to go date nanukon de zit danum not.

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0: Oh.
1: All that. Do
0: you eat then? I'm like.
1: Nah.
0: Start the gym. How the good Wednesday dot.
1: My. No one says nothing. I'm just cold. It's that a big shit.
0: Have a bamboo he's in the winch, no, they have a bamboo he's in it.
1: My address is not nice, yeah.
0: My name is Wahil G. Spahison. A good to you, I hear. Ugea Sasha. Ugea Sasha, I hear. And Nipt Giba. Tanish Book same in the year, I hear. The Tanish Stang out and how much sweet magon.
1: My. My name is Mang.
0: Tapi kena wahyu kita sedang tapi udah. 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
1: 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Apa itu?
0: Ta, cuyu sas kerja berjuit pun ada cuan ya, cuyu tain sas. That's it. I we are down when he got you a double city bed and dohis, joy and date me, my John Hager.
1: My.
0: When then, how you might see room to the production give a win?
1: My.
0: Spam we also date and dad when he did you each is to the test mask, my John is and date me.
1: And I can we turn running pages of thought. I'm seeing my head and dog.
0: I'm going to go to the house. I'm going to go to the house. I'm going to go to the house. I'm going to go to the house. I'm going to go to the house. I'm going to go to the house. I'm going to go to the house. I'm going to go to the house. I'm going to go to the house. I'm going to go to the house. I'm going to go to the house. I'm going to go to the house. I'm going to go to the house. I'm going to go to the house. I'm going to go to the house. I'm going to go to the house. I'm going to go to the house. I'm going to go to the house. I'm going to go to the house. I'm going to go to the house. I'm going to go to the house. I'm going to go to the house. I'm going to go to the house. I'm going to go to the house. I'm going to go to the house. I'm going to go to the house. I'm going to go to the house. I'm going to go to the house. I'm going to go to the house. I'm going to go to the house. I'm going to go to the house. I'm going to go to the house. I'm going to go to the house. I'm going to go to the house. I'm going to go to the house. I'm going to go to the house. I'm going to go to the house. I'm going to go to the house

0: Is it my turn?
1: My.
0: Stop, old Jameson, or is it my turn?
1: That's him, Jimmy. Turn. Dr. Gondry, Emil Gasset.
0: Apple saucer. Did we beg of no, to bed the snowda? That's my stick, a bed and dumb green.
1: That's what's here and dumb. 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Oh, yeah, Jim, what? I'm sure. 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

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I go, how we go, bumps, bumps. Texas with the Kansas City. Datmanak Shemia Winnie Den Nish, Seattle, Uden how Baltimore's got the medod, and Yamanak Shemia Winnie Nyo Nishosio Daxid. I could see the National League in Abangdod, Arizona, then Miami's got the medod, Datmanak Shemia Winnie Nyo Bake, St. Louis, New York Mets, see that says the medod, Datmanak Shemia Winnie Nyo Big Chicago Cubs, who did that do the Colorado to get the medal? That next year we need new nest LA Dodgers, new Pittsburgh get the medal. Each day we about how I am. So I'm going to show you how we need new Nishosh. So I'm going to show you how we need new Nishosh.

0: hát endit karibad is, which hang on the hega, or sneeze on a besed is. And when hang on giba megaja, you giba is gonna so, was neat so. Egna Tommy Jim Bove, blacksmith is gonna suit there, got a shabbits them so. Egg much gawa bang no dibani, no discuss of the hair, ugia wabagan be some, who date it's a rubber valve. E could see Magda Pesod, Gesha with God, who then Magrobo Valves Dietzeg, Deshe Demadod, Mago de Saint Felice, Mago de Mastel Yash, Eg Magnuisha, Ishwit Monodiva, Nyan Dish Nish Agnes Pesodiba, 5'2" Dietzen, Begum that non Nish Noish Tagadizia Giba, Heka Nastabe, we buy on you, it's gone be like brownish nine on you, Utsishak, so Gnedisha. Well, my again, and you shall eat me and then how to put sort of that night. It's me know how to cut the badge on. Would you buy a Quebec government, Quebec civil tells Maggie Bag no man no day? And given you a jish, should we be taddy by a jish siege squad? Given you who had gag no day no da relaunch me and you wig up, but I know to had trollers mine who then how I am. Juedent Basta Juedent give out it at Miss Tisney. I know I got sweet giba did that tells Mother Jisha, we be taddod, new jish sweet god, Mamo giba. Nish awesome no megawatts in on Gibanem Sushka de Abuka Jisha Tukt, Jish Pustino Gibandin Ho, they get notes one note. Was it Mac Trollis who did get a gold and copper mine, Naga notes one note, Hashkel Den Ho, Bakestel Shop, Bakestem no Kadoshka said Sustaso, Bimu Desha, Nish no Madatka said Sustaso Negate Gibasha Shkesha, Bweed. I can see Maga, did Gibagasha, the Belsidon, you mean Gash, I knew Gawi, we yap God Gibam. We got both that on. We did Max Shubugmo, who gave an again of sick. I am Gabs Mao Mayor Nickel Comportio. No, is not it then? Comportio here. And give back a say dead, Diba, and get it. They did get a stab of Shishka. We got the rest good time you will, but to get and get on the dish habit. She's taking note.
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0: 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Ignisha, did God get this? That's tagged. We are niche, $1 billion, he shall we take you. And I mean, who had the badge moon? Hegnu zita, heu zika, you can even up stodod. We give a gay, she you missed my dot, you baget, you give a isha, we am a higgledod. Umag, I am. 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
1: It is unbelievable to see that there's still that racism out there. It's questionable to see whether the deniers really believe that, or they just want to still go through the process of assimilation.
0: 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So can a big at the badge moon, Geisha, the badge started with Wendy's Winchgag.

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1: I know that I'm not going to be able to do it.
0: It's quite senior. We nast no begging you, yeah. Mr. Negan. I can go with snack down there, yeah. So I got to stone you snack down, yeah. It's same way, and you, when you hear me go, yeah. When you, which you go, I got about nast, yeah. You're that dog out, Mr. Negan, or what's good to do snack in the egg, you're nice to me, you're that dog out to go, yeah. Like, we nast just wait no back down there, yeah, Mr. Negan.
1: Kuhega magaja o stainge ba de demsin miga demsin igan troni sus kan ma sunji magaji ban he emsin hamin
0: I can be den na ya it's kid ma san or it's kid ma ganga but get den lessons ni jana sa ni ga ge he wi e wi chi gan na me go demsin man sa ni don di in ni de dega na ka skad demsin igan e den na ya SKS, AI med Square, at the bottom of my area. I know. So I have a kind of squad in and Taoja. I ask on that this not gonna mask with 2 or 3 days mask with ask me to say then I'm seeing the guys say SKS but the Akrian in it to go here. I am with my guy but the tongue and the squad. But the Jiwi Chigong Nabitnya, my own healing, that man that is English with Chigan Nabitnyan.
1: To go on, we shall book same wing about Hogums and Higan Gibbs, we with Dainam, to one day, book same wing about Jijijis, what God about when Jid?
0: I did date then, I may think. Yim tado yun ang sinigin tadi wichigo doga gawa tadi wapit ko ay tuwag abot

0: Ek ho wi type shy at the date me gad that we butangi ban he gad jam snegan ek tanen how je thing about tanen how je we butain
1: listum gan ji date na ya I don't know her June and she's her we it's my god and snegan but they the bit there and it's going to be difficult to go away the dude might be an sneaking. Nistum there, comes to man sneaking, and the just sad guy wouldn't say, like much cooker more juice or maybe in his guy. A weak mask I would under this, the diner's one I, and it's a every today. I'm a sitting in this girl. I need quite some, August or September, book launch, I that's within Disney.
0: When are we cheesk me no yogi ba hoga el Steinway Jimson Hagen? When are we company a abachida jiji stad gibanyo, jiji printed yanyo your copies?
1: Okay. I can get then a system name sends you standards where a neganum sneaker needs in hand, needs nijan, needs your standard a Danny Snacks and Helen Sneagan. I double tell me what I Amazon gets vessel. Evident is a Dawian in Sneagan. So when I wouldn't say I'm Sneagan that after the day we did a different community or different, then I call it with Canada or region. Because you're not Snoop near them Sneagan, you know, Amazon.ca is a Dabit Saba.
0: I bet you were to be tied him, Snegan, get you in a Nastavia detox so that back I want you to dish Nandum Scocotia than there to dish a weed she so doggy by get you all, and then they got some he weed you by when her Mugging you got Ostadum Snegan, Mugging you at the Bajum Stucky Bar. Then they mean to dating a G, Tram Yogi by when her she weed she sewed. I hope Matsion got you a shabum to that ex so good need.

0: Igazim stuit sigoni di in higene nga wat ga sudane therapist ka singa dagna da ni stum ga subita ne wi ni non chi sia nga wat agun nga ga bizum stuit sit mas ku jes 6 months di zuita bitsima di im 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therapist or psychotherapist is not I not I think you know we'd say and we'd go go and the yeah go we said to them I don't know is at that door and it's good to know that you with that way and we heal you suits so it is a I'm sure we to go and the we were able to do that when it's going to the dog might be a therapist that you had to do it again in there. And I mean, the big guy, I think I was in this dog is here. Where's here we heal with the dog? Because it's good Macedonia, you know. So I got about a chicken congi that's got about every day. I assume it's seeing it. It would see any Eastern there. That's to be done. As it's good, my sense of going to go in the neck at a bump to die on. And just do it, you know, and the man got about the audio books, as another call. Deming of Sasta Bricoy, YouTube, as another say, Deming as it's not money, you know, Sasta. Muga, it's good, my sense to go on the air, you know, got a bump to die on to go on the air. It took a good name days. As you still reach the gun, and then you set the man there. Then they got with it is, which he sang in
1: Good day, it's the Gonny Droga, Shri Gwedam Dana, Philip Madrin is Gonny Shri, but it's meaning by Dane Miraja, Beta Green.
0: I'm going to go and see, it's going to be a bit, him, he says, about the. Who have gotten us again? We don't think that's the cause. That the it's possible that the he losing. I guess is that we choose when the gun down and the extra and the switch had on the he had dog about there. So going date the bakes and going date that there's no help. Said that's why that the we see when the one up a bump down that the he losing. So new we encourage us when did the so could start on it, the end of to go and the week she would have the heal of the best in college where I'm about to go. So I'm going to make it to move up.
1: Hey, good day, Philip. So, Jim, you've been last of it and scumming gaggish and scumming at you. Did you shall be there be done?
0: Good day. Thank you.
1: Roger. 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

Mary Jolly, now we have Timagan, Jamie Little, Alex Leclerc. 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
3: From CBC News, The World This Hour, I'm Kaz Boivin. Iran is pouring cold water on U.S. President Donald Trump's latest claims about a potential deal to end the war. Trump says it could be signed as early as this weekend, but the Iranian Foreign Ministry calls it nothing but speculation. Nick Harper has more from Washington.
4: Most importantly, we have a deal that Iran will never have a nuclear weapon. So it's a big, very big thing.
5: Donald Trump.

again, and thank you for tuning in. I'm Allison Burnett in Quebec City, and this is the second hour of Breakaway. A foodie looking to give back to her community has decided to break a world record by cooking for 3 days and 6 hours in her kitchen in Wendake. She'll take us behind the scenes of her record attempt and share all the ingredients of her adventure coming up in our next few minutes. And in our last half hour, the FIFA World Cup 2026 is underway. Canada, Mexico, and the U.S. are playing host. The first time three countries have co-hosted the tournament. We'll talk all about the World Cup buzz coming up after 5:30. Cooking at home for 78 consecutive hours. That is the crazy challenge a cooking lover from Wendake wants to achieve.

0: Starting on June 25th, Marie-Ulfise Labitte will attempt to set the record for world's longest home kitchen cooking marathon. But it's more than just a personal challenge. Marie-Ulfise Labitte joins us now on the line to tell us more about this project. Hello, welcome to Breakaway. Thanks for being with us.
1: Hi, how are you doing?
0: I'm doing well. I have so many questions for you. First of all, where did this idea come from to take on a culinary marathon?
1: I'm someone who's really passionate about cooking, and I'm in the military since the age of 17. So I was like, what's better than just having a challenge with something I really enjoy is cooking. So I thought about the record Guinness, and it's the perfect way to mix the value I learned in the military and my passion who's cooking. So that's where the idea came from.
0: And when you talk about your passion in the military, you just mean being disciplined, doing something to the end? Tell me more about that.
1: Yeah, I've joined the military since 2018. So since then, I just learned to have many challenges every time. So that's where this passion came from, because I'm like, I really enjoy my military life, but I want to try cooking also. So I was like, why not mix both worlds? And that's when I thought about the Guinness World Record.
0: So tell me what this record is you're trying to break.
1: It's the longest home cooking. So I will have to cook for 78 hours in my home kitchen.
0: The record, I understand the record to beat is just over 68 hours right now. Is that right?
1: Yeah, it's an American guy who's holding this record right now.
0: Why not stop at 69 hours? Why do you want to go to 78?
1: Because I was like, 69, it's not that much of a record, so I need to do more to really break the record. So I add 10 more, and I really hope to get there.
0: Take me into your kitchen. How do you even begin to prepare for something like this?
1: It's a lot of work, to be honest, and I have a small team. I have a big team, 8 people who are giving the time and energy to help me. And I guess I'm just lucky. I'm surrounded with friends that believe in me, and they just say, let's go. It's a crazy, crazy idea, but we believe in you. And that's where I knew that it was meant for me, because as soon as I start speaking about the record to my friend, and they were all hyped to help me, I was like, okay, that's it. I have to do it. And we just start working on it after work hours. And to be honest, we all tired. We excited for the 25th of June. And I will try to start taking a break now, because I will be the one cooking for 78 hours. And I need to just take a break to make sure that I will hold the record.
0: You have to prepare, like you have to rest up ahead of this challenge. Okay.
1: Exactly.
0: So how long have you been working towards this so far? How long have you been preparing?
1: Since February, we've been preparing.
0: And where do you start? Like, how do you meal plan? How do you buy the groceries? Where do you store the food? Like, tell me how all of that stuff works.
1: That's a good question. Even I'm like, where did we even start it? So first we went to the big supermarket. We were trying to ask for like support from them. And we were all shook that we received a big no, because there's so many administration paper. You have to ask like 6 months in advance to have funds. And we were just trying to knock at every people's door, and we were just having big no. And after that, we went to the food banks, because the goal is to give back to the food banks. And as a surprise, it's the people who have less who said yes. And they start giving us some food that we'll keep it inside our garage so far. But it's not enough, you know, to feed people for 4 days. So we opened a GoFundMe, and we're just going every day after work to talk to people. We will go to, if there's an event in Quebec City, we just go there and share some papers, talk about the event. So every day we're just going outside talking about the event, and we're just trying to find stuff to prepare. You know, we will need so many equipment in the kitchen to cook. So we're just going to places and trying to negotiate prices, because we're just using our own money so far. So yeah, that's the big job we'll be doing so far. It's talking to people, negotiate, knocking at door, asking for funds, and yes.
0: And how do you plan what you're going to make? Because you can't, it's not like you're choosing firsthand all of the different ingredients. To a certain extent, you have to take what you can get.
1: Exactly. At the beginning, we wanted to have a menu at the beginning, because we thought it would be so easy to have funds from supermarket and big company. But as soon as we were having big no's, we were like, okay, maybe we'll just wait

0: And with what we receive, we will try to do something, because one rule is really important with this record. I cannot waste any food. So far, our goal is to, with everything we will receive, we will just sit down and try to make a menu with that. That's our goal. And as soon as we will reach our GoFundMe, we will just go and buy whatever we can with that money and sit down and write a menu. But our goal is really to give people from Quebec City a taste of many ingredients, because I'm from West Africa. Even if I'm here since more than 10 years, I really want to mix both worlds so people that can come and taste many things. So we're really working hard so it will be a different event and something, you know, new in Quebec City. That's our goal. And we're really working hard for that.
1: So there are parameters. Like, this isn't just about breaking the world record for, it's not just about cooking as long as you can for as many hours. As you say, there are certain rules, like not wasting food around this. What are some of the other rules?
0: That's the only rules, but there's rule for breaks also. I will have to take 5 minutes of break per hour of cooking, and I can even put them together. So, for example, I can cook for 5 hours, and I will have 25 minutes of break. That's the second rule. And we will have to invite a food inspector to come and just make sure that everything is going well.
1: There is so much involved. Yeah. Like, there's so many. This sounds so complicated. Was there ever a point where you thought maybe you'd back out and change your mind about doing this?
0: Yesterday. And I just received a message from CBC, and I was like, maybe I should keep going.
1: So now I have some. We have some of the responsibility on us.
0: But it's perfect. I mean, I just saw the message and I was like, okay, people are receiving the news. So I just need to keep pushing. It will be all right. We will do what we can with what we receive. And it's the first time in Canada. So even if we didn't reach the GoFundMe, at least we try something different.
1: Yeah, it's something new and something exciting, and certainly
0: exactly.
1: Something that caught our attention. Are
0: exactly.
1: So you're able to put all of these, like, these 5 minutes together every hour. When it comes to sleep, do you have to sleep during that time? Do you have extra, like, time where you can sleep in that 78 hours?
0: Yeah, I would just need to calculate my 5 minute break and accumulate them, and I can try to take small naps, like quick naps, to not get too tired but not sleep too much. It will be a big challenge, but as soon as people will come, cheers me, I will give my best. And I'm really being positive here. My only stress is not have enough food. It's not even the 78 hours. It's the resources.
1: And with the food prep, like the food, the ingredients you're going to be using and cooking with, did you have to go and get extra refrigerators and freezers to put in your garage?
0: Yeah, exactly. That's why it's so much organization and so much money for that. We want to have another kitchen outside where we can put everything. And we have a system in place where I have friends that will go to that kitchen and bring back the food. So we already work about the logistics. Like, I mean, logistics in the military. So that's helping me a lot to organize this event.
1: And you are, I mean, it's not going to be a boring time around you. I understand you've planned a whole bunch of activities throughout
0: exactly.
1: your record attempt. Tell me what you plan to do. What's your schedule? What's the schedule around you going to be like?
0: Yeah, we're planning like it will be a mini festival because we didn't want it to be boring. So, for example, on Tuesday, the first day, you will have the World Cup that will be exposed so people can come and enjoy the FIFA. And you have on Saturday, for example, you will have like a brunch you can have at night. There will be game night. There will be movie night. And we have so many things ready so people can come. You can just enjoy the food, watch so many movies at night. There will be DJs with music on live. So we have so many things prepared, but it's only resources. But it will be like a mini festival. It will really be nice to have people around. They can come enjoy. Like, imagine 4 days, you don't even need to cook food for the children. You can just bring them.
1: People, yeah, nobody's going to go hungry. But what, I mean, that's going to be a lot of food. What are you going to do to make sure that people eat all of the food you're going to be making?
0: We're working with food banks. We're working with more than 4 food banks that will come every day to take the rest of the food.
1: Okay, so you're going to be trying to distribute it, people coming to your house, different events, and then the rest of it
0: exactly.
1: will go to food banks.
0: Exactly. Every day we will...

0: announce when the food is ready so people can come and grab some. And we have even a small team every day that will go into some places where we know that people sometimes need food, and they will distribute to those people. And we have food banks also that will come and grab their share.
1: Your record attempt will begin on June 25th, so a few days, a couple weeks basically from now. Until then, how can our listeners help you? What do you need to help you along?
0: Until then, I will need two things: people to come to cheer us so they can come and just see all the work we put together. They can go to our website, like different social media. We have our GoFundMe link. Even $25 will help us a lot. So that's the two things, either time or money.
1: And they'll be able to follow along once you get going.
0: Exactly. We will be on live on all social media. So even people who are living outside of Quebec City can see and support us.
1: Marie-Olfise Labitte, this is quite the feat, and it's been amazing hearing about it. We'll have to check in with you again when you're in the midst of this and afterwards to see how it's gone. Thanks for taking the time to speak with me, and good luck.
0: Thank you so much for listening to me.
1: You take care. We'll speak again, okay?
0: Yeah, see you. Bye-bye.
1: Bye-bye. That's Marie-Olfise Labitte, a resident of Wendake, and she will attempt to break the Guinness World Record of longest home cooking marathon and cook for 78 hours straight. She begins her challenge June 25th in Wendake. All the details, maisonolfise.com. And on that culinary note, let's stay in the food mood. Here's Jimmy Buffett with Cheeseburger in Paradise.

That was Jimmy Buffett with Cheeseburger in Paradise. 20 minutes now past 5 o'clock. From a DIY skate park to an old rail yard that became an urban forest, Montrealers have reclaimed public spaces to create something new. But what happens when a city and its residents don't agree on what a public space should be? This week on the podcast, This is Montreal. CBC's Boshko Merrick explores Montreal's informal spaces, who

0: who do they belong to and who should decide their futures? And he starts at the P45 skate park, built from scratch by Montreal skateboarders.
1: So DIY parks are actually a pretty crucial part of skateboard culture, not just in Montreal, but across the world. There are some really famous examples of DIY parks that have become heritage sites in places like Portland and Vancouver, and parks like those inspired Phil and the rest of the crew to build P45. And over the years, a strong community has formed around P45. For skaters like Sébastien Petit, who I met at the park last year, it's so much more than just a place to skate and come together.
2: So I showed up. The guy was super friendly. They showed me how to work with concrete. It was my first time. And then after that, I was hooked. Every time they needed help, I was here. I even moved from the South Shore to Villeray, just across the 40. I rented an apartment in that area just because it was close to P45. I moved to Montreal just because of that.
3: Okay, so clearly this is a space that means a lot for him if he's like willing to move just to be near it.
1: Yeah, I mean, it did mean a lot to him at that time. It still means a lot to him. And Sébastien describes the skate park as a kind of living sculpture.
2: The DIY park is alive. So as skaters are using some features, sometimes we realize, oh, we're arriving in a dead end here. Maybe we should build something there. It grows through time with like some older features, some newer features. So we want to keep the difference that makes people from all around the world come here to come and see the P45. It's a gem that we should cherish and not trying to destroy.
3: So Boshko, he says we should be cherishing it and not trying to destroy it as it is right now. Why is it at risk?
1: Well, the city still owns the land that P45 is on. And in 2024, it started the planning process to redevelop the park, kind of in line with its redevelopment of Frédéric Bach Park in that area. Now, when the P45 crew caught wind of the city's original plans for the redevelopment, they were not very thrilled. They told me that the plans basically involved leveling all the features in the park and building a new skate park altogether. So they started a petition to save it. It currently has close to 9,000 signatures. And the city, they took notice. They committed to working with the crew to come up with a plan that works for both sides. The problem is they can't seem to agree on a plan for the redevelopment of the park. And Phil says there is a fundamental misunderstanding on the city side as to why the community is so intent on saving the park's original features.
4: I think the city don't have like a really bad intention and stuff like that, but a DIY skate park, it's its own entity. You can't mimic the soul that it's been put in there. The effort of the local who's been working to collect money, building the stuff, skating the stuff, adjusting stuff that it's not working to build it better. You cannot invent that in the lowest bidder kind of skate park design world. It's really the reflection of the people who are involved in the space.
0: And you can hear more about Montreal's DIY parks and why one urban planning expert says the city should embrace more of these informal community-run public spaces. That is coming up on This Is Montreal, wherever you get your podcasts. And coming up as of tomorrow, you'll be able to tune into another podcast called This Is Quebec, hosted by yours truly and put together by the team here at CBC Quebec. We've been working hard on that behind the scenes. It's going to be a bit of a synthesis of a different topic every week. It's going to drop every Friday, the first one being tomorrow. So we'll tell you more about that and where you can find it. It'll be wherever you get your podcasts, of course, coming your way, as I say, as of tomorrow. 24 and a half minutes now past 5 o'clock. With summer just around the corner and warmer temperatures in recent days, Quebec's Fire Prevention Agency is reminding Quebecers to remain vigilant. While there are currently no major fires in Quebec, open fire bans are in effect in several parts of the province. Mélanie Morin is the Prevention and Communications Agent for SOPFEU and spoke with CBC's Sarah-Kate Dallaire earlier.
5: There's currently an open fire ban in the northern portion of the province that's been in effect since Tuesday night, 6 p.m. The areas concerned are Abitibi, Capitale-Nationale being the Charlevoix-Est area, Côte-Nord, Mauricie, Nord-Québec, and the northern portion of the Saguenay area.
6: And what launched this open fire ban?
5: So whereas in the southern portion of the province, it's quite humid and we've been experiencing quite a bit of precipitation, Quebec is very big, and in the northern portion,

0: Things are quite dry, warm. If they also are experiencing their spring conditions, the snow left a few weeks ago. Trees and vegetation are still have not experienced total green up yet, and because of that, things have dried out quite quickly. Received quite a bit less precipitation than we have, and currently the fire danger ranges from very high to extreme in many of those areas.
1: What are the areas where it is extreme?
0: So all the areas that currently have a fire ban, the fire danger is extreme. So again, Abitibi, Nord du Québec, Saguenay, a portion of La Côte-Nord, all have an extreme fire danger currently.
1: Okay, so where there is a fire ban, it is extreme. It's not very high.
0: Exactly. In the high to very high areas, again, that would be part of the Témiscamingue. If we, it's kind of an east-west. If you would look at the map, it would be really heading towards Quebec City, then the Gaspé, and then the lower North Shore as well has experienced high to very high fire danger ratings.
1: And how do you see this evolve in the coming days?
0: They're announcing rain by the end of the week. Quantities are to be determined. Some kind of a repeat pattern of last week. Last week we had a fire ban in many of these areas as well. We were expecting precipitation over the weekend. We did get quite a bit in the southern portion of Quebec. However, in the northern portion, it was very minimal quantities, and conditions continued to build where we needed a fire ban in place again this week. Once again, announcing precipitation by the end of the week. If it's in significant quantity, then it will probably affect, the vulnerability and the need for a fire ban. However, if we get it in minimal quantities and if lightning is accompanied, then that may be a situation where we may get new fire starts.
1: It's not the first time we speak together this year. How's the fire season going right now?
0: We are currently experiencing a slightly below average season. Usually, at this same date in Quebec, we have approximately 232 fires. For 2026, we're at 203. So, again, we did have a busy spring. Things are somewhat leveling off right now, but we are in a critical period where we may see an uptick in fires.
1: And I know the subfer has been training new recruits in the coming in the past few months. At the moment, it was told to me that the number of effective was believed to be sufficient for the season. Is it still the case? How are you feeling towards this season?
0: We have been ready. We are in the peak of our season. We have firefighters that start working by mid-March. All our trainings are done. Everyone is at work. Everyone is deployed in the areas that they need to be, waiting to respond if need be. Right now, we have sufficient resources for the situation at hand, and then we'll reassess depending on the fire activity that we get.
2: That was Mélanie Morin, Prevention and Communications Agent for the SUPFER. She was speaking with CBC's Sarah-Kate Dallaire. And for more, you can visit supfer.qc.ca.

0: 9th edition of the Quay Festival is kicking off in Quebec City tomorrow, and everything from traditional dancing and music to panels and food will be on offer. In our next half hour, we're going to hear from the festival's organizer to find out what we can expect from this latest edition. We're also going to check in on an event that is kicked off today, quite literally, that has people from all around the world interested. And I'm talking, of course, about the FIFA World Cup. Stay tuned for those conversations coming your way just after the news.
1: This is CBC News. Good afternoon. It's 5:30. I'm Simon Nakaneshny with your CBC News from Montreal. The plan to adopt a Quebec constitution has been abandoned by the CAQ. It was spearheaded by the Justice Minister and sought to define Quebec's national identity and common values. But the document faced mounting criticism and ultimately couldn't get across the finish line. Médecins François reports.
2: Bonjour à tous.

0: Nous sommes malheureusement arrivés aujourd'hui à un point de rupture pour le projet de loi 1.
1: This is a breaking point for Bill 1, says Justice Minister Simon Jolin-Barrette. Although we continued to defend his constitution project and made some amendments, he wasn't able to secure the political support for its adoption.
0: Il aurait fallu avoir le consentement des oppositions pour procéder à l'adoption du projet de loi.
1: We needed the opposition party's approval to adopt it, and they always declined.

Head there, get a taste of traditional foods, dances, workshops on how to make your own moccasins and panels. We're going to hear more about what to expect at this 9th edition of the festival, which is coming up. First, though, it is time now to have a look at weather across the province. Heat wave still in effect for Chibougamau, anywhere between 29 and 31. That's going to continue through this evening, and another hot day expected tomorrow. Val d'Or overnight, a low of 18, partly cloudy skies, 24, the high for tomorrow. A few showers in the risk of a thunderstorm tonight for Mont-Tremblant, 20 degrees, a 40% chance of showers and thunderstorms. Tomorrow, the high 27, possibility of showers and thunderstorms continuing. Sherbrooke tonight, the low 20 degrees, a 40% chance of showers. The high tomorrow 30 with a 40% chance of showers. As we look to Quebec City, similar, 20 overnight, a 40% chance of showers. The high tomorrow 22, and could see some showers and thunderstorms throughout the day. For Chibougamau, I mentioned the heat warning, getting down to 19 overnight with a 40% chance of showers. Could see thunderstorms as well. The high tomorrow 28, a 30% chance of showers and thunderstorms continuing. For Rimouski, partly cloudy tonight, a low of 11. Tomorrow 14, a 30% chance of showers. New Carlisle, through the Baie des Chaleurs, 9 degrees, partly cloudy skies, mainly cloudy tomorrow, a high of 11 before you see some showers moving in. Baie-Comeau, 13, with increasing cloudiness tonight, a 30% chance of showers tomorrow, and a high of 16. Sept-Îles, 11 degrees is the name of the game, partly cloudy skies, 11 the low for tonight, and the high for tomorrow. Could see some showers moving in tomorrow, a 30% chance. Blanc-Sablon, 1 degree overnight, rain or drizzle on the way, but that's going to leave way for sunshine tomorrow, a high of 13. And for Shefferville, clear skies tonight, a low of 5, mainly sunny tomorrow, a high of 18. And over on the Magdalen Islands, Grosse-Île, 6 degrees tonight, partly cloudy skies, mainly cloudy tomorrow, and a daytime high of 11 degrees.

0: The FIFA World Cup 2026 has kicked off today. Host country Mexico faces South Africa on the pitch for the opening match in Mexico City. It's the first time the tournament is being hosted by three countries, Canada, the U.S., and Mexico. 48 countries will compete in 16 cities across North America, including Toronto and Vancouver. That's more teams and more matches than ever before. Greg Strong is covering the Men's World Cup as a sports reporter for the Canadian Press, and he joins us now on the line. Greg Strong, welcome back to Breakaway. Thanks for joining us.
1: Hey, my pleasure. How you doing?
0: I'm doing well. We just caught up with a reporter off the top of our show who was at a watch party in Montreal, sitting outside. At that point, the score was 1-0 for Mexico. What can you tell us now?
1: Yeah, I can't wait to watch that game myself. I'm actually in New Tecumseh, Ontario right now at the Panama team training session. Panama, one of two teams along with Canada that's training in this country ahead of the tournament. So I haven't watched the game, but I understand Mexico won 2-0.
0: Okay, they won 2. I haven't been. Okay, so I'm sorry for anybody who wanted to. I didn't want us to give away some of the scoop you there. So for anyone who's saving it for later, I apologize. I know that's something that is it's uncouth. Okay, let's talk about the FIFA World Cup. You're going to be in on a lot of this action, and it promises to be the largest tournament in almost 100 years of World Cup history. What makes it the biggest?
1: Yeah, just the sheer size and the interest around the world. I mean, you've got 48 teams this time around instead of the usual 32. So, you know, obviously more teams, more countries are paying attention. But this is, you know, always been the biggest tournament in the world. Certainly in the last 50, 75 years, this is it. And, you know, here in Canada, of course, hockey is number one. But in many, if not most countries, I would say soccer or football is the number one sport, and the supporters just eat, breathe, and sleep soccer. And so now you've got every 4 years, the World Cup rolls around, and here we are. And for the first time ever, Canada is one of the host countries. So a very exciting time.
0: Yeah, beyond Canada being one of the host countries, we're talking now an expansion field, 48 countries, three host countries, playing in a total of 16 stadiums. Can you give us a sense of how this compares to these tournaments in the past?
1: Well, when you think back to 4 years ago in Qatar, when you could access most of the stadiums on a single bus line, it's a world of difference.

0: difference here. This is a continent-wide production. Mexico with a few host cities. You've got Toronto and Vancouver here in Canada, and then the rest in the United States. And a coast-to-coast event, not only for the Canadian team, of course, that will be flying west after tomorrow's opener in Toronto, but for other teams, they've got to, you know, zip up the East Coast along the U.S. and then head down to the central USA in some cases, and then out west themselves. Games in Mexico, and of course the U.S. will be hosting most of the knockout games, although there will be three in Canada, one in Toronto and two in Vancouver. So this is an exciting time. And as for Canada, yeah, you've got the big game tomorrow against Bosnia. It'll be historic, of course, the first World Cup game played on Canadian soil. And then they'll head out to Vancouver to play Qatar next week, and then Switzerland. So really exciting, considering Canada's in a pool where they could actually make some noise here.
1: Yeah, more on that. I mean, what are the expectations for Canada in this tournament?
0: Yeah, I think they're in check for sure. I mean, let's keep in mind here, Canada's never won a game at this tournament. They've appeared in it on two previous occasions. In 1986, they went 0-3, and then again 4 years ago in Qatar, they went 0-3. However, they did get that first goal. Alphonso Davies scored for Canada 4 years ago, and the expectations are higher. They've got a stronger team, deeper team, currently ranked 30th in the world. And, you know, you've got Bosnia ranked 64th, Switzerland 19th, I believe, and then Qatar 55th. On paper, it looks like Canada could certainly get that top two finish they're craving. They could qualify as well if they finish third, depending on how other teams do. So this is the time for optimism when it comes to Canadian soccer.
1: What are you going to be watching for? What are you looking forward to most and going to be looking out for on the pitch tomorrow?
0: Just the first 15, 20 minutes. See how Canada adjusts to everything, the surroundings. Many of them are used to playing in Toronto. They have experience at BMO Field, which will be called Toronto Stadium during the tournament. But this is a home World Cup. I mean, the world, just playing in the World Cup is going to be new for a lot of these players, and that comes with its own set of pressure and expectation and nervous energy. But a home World Cup is different level. And so just to see how, can they settle in? Can they push those jitters aside, get rid of those butterflies, and just play their game? They're favored to win. They're going to have 43,000 fans cheering them on every play. And it's really going to be something. So see how they do in the early going here.
1: I was in Montreal during the Stanley Cup playoffs when the Habs were still in the playoffs. And that was something to see. But what's the energy been like in Toronto with the city hosting its first World Cup match?
0: Yeah, it's certainly building. I mean, ahead of tomorrow's opener, but I was down in Toronto at the team training sessions near the airport. And first of all, the team feels good. They're loose, relaxed, comfortable, looking forward to it. And then being downtown, you can sense the energy. You know, the bars are busier, the patios are packed, the weather's been great here. And yeah, this is historic. And it brings to mind when the Toronto Raptors made it to the NBA Finals in 2019 and won their first championship. It also brings back memories from the Toronto Blue Jays runs, the World Series last fall. That kind of energy, that kind of sporting vibe, where non-sports fans, non-soccer fans in this case, can get really into it. And yeah, you're seeing people walking around with the jerseys on of their respective countries, got flags on the cars. It's a great vibe.
1: How do you think Team Canada is going to define a successful World Cup?
0: A knockout round appearance would be a big success. No one's expecting Canada to win this. No one's expecting them to make it to the semis or the quarters. But to play an elimination game at a World Cup would be a big achievement for a program that has never won a World Cup game before.
1: And before I let you go, Greg, we sort of established this right off the top of our conversation, but 104 matches at this Cup, not everyone will have the capacity to watch them all. Other than Team Canada, what are some standout matches that you think people should be watching for?
0: Well, we don't have that traditional group of deaths that we've had at other tournaments, just given that things are so spread out now amongst the 12 pools. But there are some great matchups over the first few days. You've got Brazil playing Morocco on Saturday. You've got France in action against Senegal on Tuesday, both those games in New Jersey. And then on Wednesday, for me, circled on my calendar, England and Croatia, two soccer forces going at it. That'll be one to watch for sure.
1: Great to speak with you, Greg. Thank you so much for taking some time out, and we'll hope to speak with you again soon.
0: All right. Thanks a lot.
1: Take care.
0: Bye-bye.
1: That's Greg Strong. Sports

0: reporter covering the World Cup for the Canadian Press. It is now 14 minutes before 6 o'clock, and you're listening to Breakaway on your Thursday. Canada has put big tech social platforms on notice. Change your platforms to make them more safe for kids, or children under the age of 16 will be banned from using them. This is what was introduced yesterday as part of the federal government's new online harms bill. Taylor Owen is with Beaverbrook Chair in Media and the Ethics and Communications. Sorry, Taylor Owen is the Beaverbrook Chair in Media, Ethics and Communications at McGill University and was part of an expert panel advising the government on online harms and the AI Strategy Task Force. He told Front Burner guest host Aaron Wary that while the bill doesn't contain a ban on using AI chatbots for kids under 16, there are other regulations being proposed to govern them.
1: But instead, they've said that chatbots and the large AI chatbot companies are subject to many of the same requirements. They have to do risk assessments on their products. They have to be transparent in certain ways about their safety protocols. But chatbots are a bit different than social media. Social media, the harm exists out in public. It is about content circulating at scale on public platforms and in public forums. Chatbots are different. Chatbots are a very personal conversation between a human and a product, the AI. And what they say is that in the bill is that chatbots have a separate set of duties, the duties to act responsibly. They need to ensure that chatbots aren't communicating those types of harmful content that we talked about, those seven categories. They have to ensure that they intervene or that there are flags or they stop a conversation when a user expresses the intent to self-harm, expresses suicidal ideas or to commit violence. There's sort of some sort of trigger that sits in there. And they have to mitigate the risk of a chatbot itself behaving in a criminal way. So the chatbot having convincing someone to commit a crime, for example. So those are three extra things they need to do, and they need to be clear about what their guidelines are and their flagging tools are. They don't have to share the content of those chats, which I think is a good thing, with anybody. But they do need to talk about their processes and their flagging processes. For what's allowed and what's not allowed, which right now isn't the case, right? That was the challenge with Turnbull Ridge. It's like, we have no idea why that conversation was flagged, how, when, how many times. All of that is opaque. This would change that.
0: That was the McGill University Beaverbrook Chair in Media, Ethics, and Communications, Taylor Owen, on Front Burner. And you can hear that full conversation wherever you get your podcasts. It is 10 and a half minutes now before 6 o'clock. Artists, elders, and public speakers from 11 First Nations across the province are taking part in the 9th edition of the Kwe Festival in Quebec City. Panels, workshops, dancing, traditional food, artisan work, it'll all be on offer for people of all ages. And this year's edition, which will be held at Place Béliveau near the Centre Vidéotron, will put a special focus on how that culture is interpreted by younger generations. Mélanie Vincent is the general manager of the Kwe Festival, and she spoke with Quebec AM guest host Gordon Lambie earlier today and started by describing how the festival has evolved since its inception in 2017.
2: Actually, it evolved with more and more activities and showing more facets of, you know, Indigenous nations, such as music, cinema, filming, literature, cooking, and all these facets that sometimes we don't know much of, right? So that's how it evolved. And also it evolved in the way that I'm trying always to have more youth and younger people from our communities, from our Indigenous nations, to come and have a chance to discuss with the public, exchange with the families. So it evolved in that sense. Also, we have more and more school groups coming, because on the Friday, on the June, the month of June, it's the month of the Indigenous history at the same time. So people can come and school groups come on the Friday. It's a free it's a free activity for a school, and it's easy to come to Kwe so that they have like this educational activity. And I'm trying to get more and more schools coming to Kwe with classes.

0: classes with groups of children, so that this is actually where we want people to learn. Is as young as possible, these people can learn about Indigenous nations, and that's our goal.
1: How does Kwe fit into the Quebec City art scene?
0: Well, actually, we are quite unique. we are one of the first festivals in the starting the, you know, the calendar of the whole calendar of festivals in Quebec City, and so we're kind of early in June. I don't think there is any other similar festival actually in the whole country, so that we have like the 11 Indigenous nations all in one. At one place for 3 days. It's like a journey across our nations during 3 days. So, and we fit, I think, pretty well in the sense that Quebec City is also the territory of the Wendat, which is very close to the city as well, and we can have like many people come in Quebec City to travel to see this beautiful city at the same time and take advantage of the festival during that specific weekend. So that's how we definitely fit in, and we collaborate with other festivals as well. Sometimes they want to have Indigenous artists, so they call us and say, "Oh, do you have any suggestions?" You know. So we're more and more collaborating like that with other festivals as well.
1: I was just taking a look at the program earlier. There's a lot planned to be going on. What are some of the activities people can expect?
0: Actually, we have our the trail there, the 11 Nations Trail. So every Indigenous nation in Quebec is represented and doing demonstrations with the knowledge demonstrations. We have also the Forest of 11 Languages. So that's we started to install that specific space last year because people can hear the languages. They can use there's descriptions of every language, and there will be the Regional Committee for Ancestral Languages on site this year to engage with the public. So we also have a space with elders that people can go and share a tea and speak with elders and listen to some of their stories. So we also have the cultural performances space, which is the space where there's 300 seats. You know, you can sit there and just watch and listen to the demonstrations of powwow dances, throat singing, the Inuit games. And on Saturday, we have a special high school group coming from an Innu community. They created a band called Innu Rock Band, and they will perform music on that space. We also have Dr. Stanley Volant. We have the walk traditionally every year. Stanley does the Ponun Meshkenu walk, the Path of a Thousand Dreams. So this is like a 5-kilometer walk, very, very smooth. And then starting from the Kwe site at 1 o'clock on Saturday. And we have also different conferences, like the Let's Talk About It space, where there are speakers that will speak about Indigenous identity, climate change, decolonization, the next generation of youth, the leadership they are exercising. So we have quite a lot of activities on site. I wish people can just go look at the schedule, the program on our website, quefest.com, to see all the activities that they can do. And it's for their families. It's for anyone interested. And be it like whether it rains or not, we are ready to welcome anyone to our festival, and it's free.
1: When you look at doing this kind of work over almost a decade now, and I mean this kind of cultural exchange and conversation, how have you seen Kwe build bridges with non-Indigenous Quebecers?
0: Well, I hear the comments of the people at the festival, right? So I'm there all the time, like I constantly trying to exchange with different visitors of the festival. And the comment that I hear the most is like, "Oh, I should have known more. They did not teach that at school," right? So people are always very amazed that, you know, they discover something new, right? And that's the actual goal that we have, is to raise awareness about our nations, the existence, the knowledge, and all the positive sides, the cultural identity, all those things. So this is always you know, the

0: same thing every year. I feel that, and you can feel it when you speak to people. Some people just know a lot about First Nations also. It's not only that people come and they don't know nothing. A lot of people still actually know and are very knowledgeable. But there are people that are really learning, and their learning curve is different from a person to another. But and when people come to the festival, it's because this area, the Place Jean Béliveau, you know, you have to actually intentionally go there. So that's why we like that place as well, that location, because it's not only like tourists that are passing by, right? It's a lot of people coming on purpose to see us. And in general, like we had a study last year, we attracted 21,000 visitors.
1: Mélanie Vincent is the general manager of the Quay Festival. She was speaking with Gordon Lambie on Quebec AM earlier. Quay is also organizing the annual Solstice Concert in front of the National Assembly on June 21st. Among the performers will be Samian, Soleil Lonnière, Violent Ground, and Ya, also known as Johnny Saunders, a singer-songwriter from Koujouac. Here's a track, In Inuktitut, he released in 2025.

filled it 5 times with our furniture, our belongings, anything that can't be saved. And then I'm currently outside going through what we're trying to save. So we found out earlier this morning we only have $20,000 worth of coverage on this. So we're washing, disinfecting outside, and then going through everything that's not able to be salvaged. And that's the really emotional part.